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8: 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We have made progress, but there is so much more to do. I'm Alex Nuttall. On October 26th, vote for me to keep Barrie moving forward.
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2: 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You're telling me to go to BMR if I want good advice?
4: Yep. But yeah, you didn't hear from us.
5: Once upon a time, there were 2 neighbors. They'd lived beside each other forever. They traded things, helped each other out, shared the occasional beer. They were good neighbors. Then, one day, one neighbor woke up grumpy and announced,
6: "From now on, every deal is gonna cost you bigly."
5: The other neighbor paused. 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
6: Yep.
5: Huh. So he went home, opened the fridge, and cracked a local beer and thought, maybe I've been doing a little too much shopping next door. So he started checking the labels. And do you know what? It turns out we make some pretty great stuff ourselves. Better yet, the money he spent helped keep his friends working, local businesses open, and his own community strong. No shouting, no arguing, just a polite Canadian. Thanks anyway. I think I'll buy mine over here.
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1: One thing my girlfriend's good at is losing jewelry. She goes, walks the dog, and she got into a little scuffle with the dog. He started biting the leash. And she was trying to get out of his mouth and blah, blah, blah. So then she continued walking after that and realized she left her ring. Her ring must have fallen off her finger while she was going after the dog, right? It's a smart ring. So you can track it. Wait, so she had to double back, and then she goes back, and it's kind of saying it's in the area. But it's a ring. It doesn't have a speaker. It's not going to send out a noise or anything like that. Anyway, a guy walks by and is clearly wondering what she's doing. And so she explains the whole thing. She says she was wrestling with the dog and a ring came off, but it's a smart ring and she's tracking it. And he says, oh, okay, and what color is it? And she says, gold. And he said, where did you lose it? And she said, right in this area right here. And he said, a little bit deeper, and was looking all around. And then he just said, okay, see you later. And just kept walking. Not
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1: One thing my girlfriend's good at is losing jewelry. She goes, walks the dog, and she got into a little scuffle with the dog. He started biting the leash. And she was trying to get out of his mouth and blah, blah, blah. So then she continued walking after that and realized she left her ring. Her ring must have fallen off her finger while she was going after the dog, right? It's a smart ring. So you can track it. Boy, so she had to double back, and then she goes back, and it's kind of saying it's in the area. But it's a ring. It doesn't have a speaker. It's not going to send out a noise or anything like that. Anyway, a guy walks by and is clearly wondering what she's doing. And so she explains the whole thing. She says she was wrestling with the dog and a ring came off, but it's a smart ring and she's tracking it. And he says, oh, okay, and what color is it? And she says, gold. And he said, where did you lose it? And she said, right in this area right here. And he said, a little bit deeper, and was looking all around. And then he just said, okay, see you later. And just kept walking. Not alone anymore.
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1: 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And Dan Blakely.
2: Good morning. Here's what Barry's talking about. A Georgian College report says population growth across central Ontario is outpacing workforce growth, creating challenges for employers. The report projects nearly 947,000 college-educated workers will be needed across Ontario over the next decade. Says demand is rising in healthcare, skilled trades, infrastructure, and energy sectors. The college calling for governments, employers, and educators to work together to meet future labor needs. A fourth suspect has been charged in a vandalism spree that damaged 10 vehicles in Gravenhurst. OPP say rocks were thrown from a moving vehicle during the early morning hours of September 16th, smashing windows on cars parked in several neighborhoods. A 20-year-old now faces 10 charges of mischief and an additional charge of obstructing a peace officer. Three area youths had already been charged in the investigation. The U.S. import tax on Canadian softwood lumber has been lowered by 10% to 35%, but is still a major hit for producers. The BC Trade Council calls the duties unfair, that the long-running dispute continues to hurt forestry communities. Also points to the higher costs for homebuyers in the U.S. as construction costs there rise. Advanced polling for the October 26th municipal elections has opened in more communities. Severn and New Tecumseh added to the list, as well as all six municipalities in the District of Muskoka. Barrie and Bradford begin advance polling tomorrow. Township of Romera looking for residents ready to answer the call. It's holding a volunteer firefighters open house from 7 to 9 tonight at Fire Station 2 in Atherley, giving prospective recruits a chance to meet firefighters and learn about the role. Applications are being accepted until October 31st. No firefighting experience is required. Training will be provided. Your tip could be today's top story. Text Barry 360 at 705-797-1111. Back-to-back home runs in the seventh gave the lead back to the Brewers. They would add two more for a 6-2 win and a 3-0 lead on the Dodgers in the NLCS. They can reach the World Series with a win tonight. Guardians and Rays play game 3 this afternoon in the ALCS. They're tied at 1 win apiece. Canadians lost 5-4 to the Capitals in the NHL. Stars beat the Avalanche 3-2 in a shootout. Toronto FC battled to a 3-3 draw with Orlando City. A dull day ahead. The forecast in 30.
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2: Cover of clouds today, high just 11. Rain likely tonight, up to 15 millimeters in some areas, low to 8. Clouds and a chance of showers tomorrow, high again near 11. 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

0: Barry's Rock Station, Rock 95, Bad Child, and that's High Ground, 540, Rock 95 Morning Crew. Good morning, it's Craig, Brian, and MJ, as we've got mostly clouds today, 11 degrees, turns over to rain tonight, a fair bit of it coming in, 8 degrees, that'll be through the overnight, it's 7 right now in Barry. Yesterday we had Chef Randy Feltus, and Peggy Hill in to announce Localicious, which is very cool. Which starts this Friday, by the way. So, like, it's a two-week, three-weekend event with all sorts of great local restaurants. They put on a fixed three-course meal to save you a little bit of money, and then you get to go out and try some great food, some new food that you may not have tried before. A lot of great restaurants are participating. I was taking a look. Not all of them have their menus up as of right now. There's a fair bit that do. I think whenever we talk about Localicious, we should target MJ and give her a choice of one of the restaurant's desserts.
1: Okay.
2: Oh, yeah.
0: Okay.
2: We know that's my jam.
0: She got up on that one, didn't she?
2: Yeah.
0: Her eyes just lit up.
2: I'm here. What's up?
0: Don't worry. I don't have dessert on me.
2: Oh.
0: I'm not serving you this. I'm just going to give you the option for Il Buco. Il Buco is one of the fine restaurants, part of Localicious. Mm-hmm. They have a $45 three-course menu. Your choice for dessert is three. A lot of places are only offering two. This is three. So your choice is, and tell me which one you want, classic house-made tiramisu, cheesecake with a mixed berry sauce, or chocolate mousse. Go.
2: Cheesecake.
0: Always the cheesecake. Well,
1: pretty exciting.
2: It was between that and the chocolate mousse.
0: Are you always a cheesecake person?
2: I do love cheesecake.
1: I think that's the most popular dessert.
2: Oh, yeah. And I mean, I love chocolate. Don't get me wrong. It's like my number one. But cheesecake just almost kind of edges it out.
0: Yeah,
2: Or if you can mix some good stuff in with it.
0: Get a little berry sauce on that too. That works out well.
2: Yeah, exactly. Yeah.
0: Okay. Well, that all starts a Friday, and then it goes for, like I said, a two-week, three-weekend span. We asked Randy a pretty fun question about something that he does in his social media videos that we're going to talk about. We're actually going to replay it coming up in just a little bit. So that's after 6 o'clock. Mm-hmm. It involves olive oil. Let's just say that.
1: A little sampling, maybe.
0: Yeah, maybe a little. No, it's olive oil and cheesecake. Is that the one thing it wouldn't go with? Yeah. I don't know.
2: I don't know. Anything goes with cheesecake.
0: All right, we'll touch on that coming up next hour. Let's get a look at the roads. Traffic first.
2: From Coldwater to Barrie down to the Holland Marsh, the 400. You're in for a pretty good start this morning while not seeing any problems over on the 404 from Newmarket to Markham, Highway 11 from Orillia to Barrie. So far, no issues there. 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If you do spot any problems out on the roads, let us know about it. 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I'm MJ. 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

0: Boys to Cult, Don't Fear the Reaper, 551. Rock 95 Morning Crew. 7 degrees, 11 today, mostly clouds until we get rain later on tonight. We got a news update. That's happening at 6 o'clock with Dan Blakely. What's going on this morning?
1: Georgian College says population growth in central Ontario is outpacing workforce growth, and governments, employers, and educators need to work together to meet future labor needs. Tell you more. Top of the hour.
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0: All right, a news update coming up in just a moment as we look at the roads. Traffic first now. 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
2: Good morning. Here's what Barrie's talking about. A Georgia College report shows regional job posting seeking artificial intelligence skills jumped more than 500% in the last year. But the college says employers still place a premium on communication, leadership, and problem-solving skills. The report highlights how technology is reshaping the workforce across central Ontario. Georgians suggesting education and industry partnerships will be critical to preparing workers for future jobs. The OPP investigation into a rash of vehicle damage in Gravenhurst in mid-September has led to another arrest. Police say 10 parked vehicles were hit by rocks thrown from a moving vehicle, leaving smashed windows in several parts of town. A 20-year-old from Gravenhurst has been charged with 10 counts of mischief and obstructing police. Three other youths had already been charged in the case. Climate change may have played a bigger role than El Nino in supercharging Hurricane Polo, the longest lasting Category 5 storm ever recorded in the Pacific. Researchers found global warming added slightly more strength to the storm and made the conditions that fueled it far more likely. Polo set a Pacific record by maintaining Category 5 status for 2.5 days last month. It weakened considerably before hitting a sparsely populated part of Mexico. More advanced polling opportunities have opened up across the region in Severn and New Tecumseh, as well as across Muskoka. Voters in Barrie and Bradford will be able to cast advance votes as of tomorrow. It's mostly online and by phone. County of Simcoe is bringing history to life later this month with its annual Last Blast event on Saturday. Visitors can see historic bulldozers, steamrollers, and other heavy equipment running, digging, and moving earth just as they did decades ago. And it's not just a walk down memory lane for adults, says the museum's Forrest Patinode.
3: If you've got a young family or a kid that loves construction equipment, you know, like the Paw Patrols and the things like that that are out there, Bob the Builder, it's just as exciting for them as it is for the old guys that come out.
2: Among other things, the museum will be firing up a rare steam-powered digger. Last Blast runs from 10 till 4 on Saturday. See it, shoot it, share your news on the Barrie 360 text line 705-797-1111. Dodgers on the ropes in their quest for a World Series three-peat. They're down 3-0 to the Brewers in the NLCS after last night's 6-2 loss. LA needs to win 4 in a row starting tonight. Guardians and Rays are tied at 1 in the ALCS with Game 3 this afternoon. Canadians lost 5-4 to the Capitals in the NHL. Stars beat the Avalanche 3-2 in a shootout. Toronto FC battled to a 3-3 draw with Orlando City. A collection of clouds today. The forecast in 30.
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2: Clouds today, high just 11. Rain likely tonight, up to 15 millimeters, low to 8. Clouds and the chance of showers tomorrow, high again near 11. 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For updates all day long, follow us on Blue Sky and X at Barrie360 and online at Barrie360.com.
5: A good trip down the 400 this morning between Barrie and the Holland Marsh. Things are looking good, and the rest of the way towards Toronto, so far no issues. While the 404 between Newmarket to the Markham area in good shape, on 90 to Angus, on 27 to Elmvale, and 26 to Stayner, so far those look good too. 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

0: Barry's Rock Station, Rock 95, Stones and Sympathy for the Devil, 611 with the Rock 95 Morning Crew. Good morning. It's Craig, Brian, and MJ. 11 degrees, mostly cloudy today, 8, and a few showers in for tonight, and then maybe some showers for tomorrow as well. We're starting the day off at 6 in Barry.
1: Craig's List.
0: Well, the holiday train skips Barry once again.
2: Oh, no.
3: But it's so close, though, where it does stop.
0: Well, I mean, did we say something? Did we do something? What did we do to offend them?
2: How many years has it been since they cruised?
0: Like four or five, yeah.
3: Yeah, but it's still so close to us, guys. Like, it's just in Springwater.
0: Yeah, but we were in Barrie.
2: So like, what happened?
0: Yeah, what happened? That's what I want to know. The mystery is there.
3: All. Did you defend it in some way?
0: I was going to say, something we said, you know?
3: Yeah.
0: Like, we could... Can we make amends?
3: Someone show up at the concert with their pants down? What's happening?
0: Yeah. So, Vaughn, Springwater, MacTier... Perry Sound, that's where it's going to be. Those are the closest spots. Perry Sound's not really that close, but nonetheless, for those that are listening in Perry Sound, it's going to be coming to you.
3: So November, going to be in Springwater and Midhurst?
0: It says Springwater brackets Midhurst.
3: Okay, yeah. Well,
2: that is a bizarre route in general, though. Like MacTier?
0: Yeah.
2: It's not a hub of people. You know what I mean?
0: I mean, they got to go where the train tracks go.
3: I guess so, yeah.
0: So if you don't know what this is, it's got lights and whatnot, and the train stops, and then out pops some musicians, and they play a little ditty or two, and then they raise money and food for the Barrie Food Bank, the food bank, I should say.
3: It's a really good Christmassy vibe kind of way to kick things off.
0: I mean, American Authors and Tyler Shaw are the two attractions, so, I mean, I don't know who they are. I'm sure they're nice people. So November 30th for all those stops that are close to the area. The Toronto Blue Jays are turning the Rogers Centre into a temporary golf driving range during the baseball offseason. Have to raise some money for Vladdy's contract.
2: No way. That's interesting.
0: Kind of an interesting experience. So you would sit on the upper deck in the 500 level, and then you would just shank balls into the field.
2: Uh-huh.
0: I mean, there's nothing like seeing a ball go up in the air when you're already up in the air, right?
3: Pretty cool.
2: From the second deck, though?
0: You feel powerful, yeah.
2: Wonder if you could hit the roof.
0: Or the Jumbotron.
2: Or the Jumbotron.
0: Put a hole right through
2: it. No, they'll cover that up. I'm sure they'll cover that up.
0: So I don't have any price or anything like that, but it's upper deck golf, and they're visiting a whole bunch of major league ballparks. Dodgers Stadium and Wrigley Field will be along the stops. Fenway Park in Boston, so maybe they'll be doing it off the Green Monster.
2: Fenway Park in Boston, but it's off season. It'd be snowy.
0: Yeah, that's true. There's no roof.
2: There's no roof. I don't know if that sounds fun.
0: No. And a win sticker clinic today. This is a bonus opportunity for you to get into the Rock 95 birthday bash, and we're going to be at Aurelia in the Brick. So we'll be there for a few hours from 4 to 6. Your job is to stop on by and get yourself a win sticker. And
2: if you already have a sticker, you can come by, too, if you're wondering.
0: Yeah, you're not shunned out of that.
2: No.
0: You can come by.
2: We allow you in the Congo line.
0: Yeah. Yeah, and you just have to show us your win sticker. Or you can top up and get another one. Who
3: exactly.
0: knows? And then, you qualify for some draws that we'll do tomorrow for birthday bash passes. So make the stop in Aurelia. Come see us and get wind stickered up. You could be on your way to the biggest party of the year. Let's get a look at the roads with traffic first now from Classic Car Wash. 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
3: As you travel down the highways between Barrie and the GTA, it's a good-looking drive out there. Not seeing any problems holding you back as you make your way north of Barrie, either on your way up to Coldwater on the 400, and then over to Highway 11, Aurelia to Barrie. So far, no issues there. 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If you do spot any problems out on the roads, let us know about it. 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I'm MJ. 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
0: Good Chef Randy Feltus in yesterday with the Morning Crew to discuss Localicious, which kicks off Friday. We'll play a clip of that coming up as we challenged him to a little olive oil toast. That's coming up after the Pumpkins in 1979 on Rock 95.

0: It's the Morning Crew on Rock 95.
1: All right, we're joined once again by Randy Feltes, Peggy Hill. We were talking Localicious earlier on, which, by the way, starts this coming Friday. Just a little quick plug there before we get to some other business here. But yeah, Localicious, great food, great restaurants taking part. Localicious.ca for more info. But Brian had a question for you, Randy. You're a celebrity chef.
2: You're a chef.
1: Yes, you've got your own little social media channel that's just taking off. Plug it. What is it? Catherine Wants. You do great recipes.
3: Catherine Wants stuff. I cook it.
1: Yeah, and that's the theme of it, right? And your videos are very addictive. They're very quick cut, just quick recipes. And every time you do it, I watch it and I get entertained by it. But Brian's been watching it too. He's got a quick question.
2: Okay, there's something that you do in every video.
3: Okay.
2: Every video, you do the same thing.
3: Yes.
2: And it's a quick cut and you never address it. What is it?
3: I drink the olive oil.
2: Why do you do it?
3: I like the olive oil. It's Terra Delisa. I met with them years and years ago. They send me olive oil for free because they like me using their olive oil. And then they brought us to a show when we were kind of doing the thing with them at the show. And the guy looked at me in the eye and he's like, I was like, is it working? Like, you making sales? He's like, keep drinking the olive oil. And I guess at the shows that they go to, they think that I own the olive oil company, which is the world's largest olive oil, by the way.
4: Nice.
2: Interesting.
3: And they're like, people think you own it, which is fine, but just keep drinking it.
2: So, that's hilarious.
1: Now, is there a health benefit to actually guzzling it?
2: Like, we take that angle.
3: No, well, like the first time I met with them, they hired me to do a show and kind of cater their show. And I met the owner. And he was like, so great to meet you. And we got to do a shot of olive oil. I'm like, I've never done that before.
4: It's
2: okay.
3: And we slam it down and it kind of itches your throat. And at the time you're like, maybe it's like your first tequila shot. You're like, I don't think this is very good. But then you think about it, you're like, maybe that was pretty good.
1: Right.
3: And you start doing it more. And now I just have to have it.
1: Like, I know it's good for you for cooking and everything, but I've never seen anybody drink it. Do you get a nice shiny coat?
3: You know what? I'm 52 years old. I've got a full head of hair. That's all I need.
2: Yeah.
1: Right.
3: It might be the olive oil.
1: Is it extra virgin olive oil?
3: It's extra virgin.
4: He also has a bunch of babies. So
1: so it's good for that too, huh?
2: Jeez. It is health benefits.
3: I'm not changing anything now. Yes.
1: All right.
2: Okay,
1: yes.
2: Well, we have a couple of people that have never tried olive oil.
1: Yeah, so what we got? We've got some olive oil here. We'd like to do a shot with you.
4: Shots.
1: Necessarily.
4: Shots.
1: Now, I don't have the fancy stuff that you have. I just have a simple little bottle of EVOO.
3: You should. I could have brought you a bottle.
1: Yeah, well, that would have been nice. But would you do a shot with us?
3: Yeah, of course.
1: A little bit of olive oil?
3: Yeah.
1: Should I make... I know Brian
2: said... it look like he has a big gulp. How much are you having? It's a tiny bit, yeah?
1: He's taking a swig,
3: it depends,
1: right?
3: Depends on the day, but like a tablespoon.
1: Yeah. Okay. Tablespoons. All right. Well, I won't necessarily fill these up.
2: No, just a little, Craig.
1: Just a little. Peggy, will you dabble in some olive oil?
2: She was saying it was good for her. Of course.
1: I mean, you talked a lot.
4: I'm great.
3: Cheap.
4: Out of my
1: All right, MJ, will you have a shot?
5: I'll have a shot.
1: You'll have a shot? I mean, I've never done this before.
4: I hope none of you end up pregnant.
1: All right, so here we go.
3: Looks good.
1: Down the hatch.
2: Yeah, give us a cheers here.
1: What am I in for? Am I going
5: to
1: gag on this?
5: The Greek
1: at first?
3: Opa. Yeah, you're going to gag a little bit.
1: You're
3: going to
1: gag a little bit? Cheers, everyone. Could use a little ice.
2: You like it on the rocks? That's
4: what you like it.
1: Yeah.
2: It was pretty good.
5: It is peppery.
1: Is that all right?
3: Pepper in the throat.
5: Mm-hmm.
3: It makes your throat itch a bit, but then it's like, ooh.
5: Not bad.
1: I don't know if it's like, oh.
2: Yeah, but we got to pretend like we like it. We do.
1: I mean, I love extra virgin olive oil. I put it on everything. I just don't know if I want to down it. And, you know, I'm not having a glass.
5: You don't
1: like,
5: spray it in your salad?
1: Like scotch.
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1: All right, we got an update for you coming up in just a moment. Let's look at the roads. Traffic first now, and here's MJ.
11: Continues to be a clear ride this morning over on the 400 from Barrie to the Holland Marsh. It's looking good, but further down the line, already seeing some volume as you're approaching Finch down towards the 401. As you hop over to the 404, that continues to be in good shape from Newmarket to Markham. No problems over on 89 to Alliston, while 26 to Stainer, 92 from Wasaga. So far, that looks good. 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I'm MJ. More traffic in minutes on Rock 95.
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12: Good morning. Here's what Barrie's talking about. A Georgia College report says population growth across central Ontario is outpacing workforce growth, creating mounting challenges for employers across several key sectors. The report projects nearly 947,000

0: Vandalism incidents in Gravenhurst. Police say 10 parked vehicles had windows smashed after rocks were thrown from a moving vehicle in mid-September. A 20-year-old Gravenhurst man has been charged with mischief and obstructing police. Three others were already facing charges. Barrie police asking witnesses to come forward after a two-vehicle crash in the city's north end. Happened around 10 o'clock Tuesday morning at Duckworth and Bell Farm Road. One driver, a 43-year-old woman, was taken to hospital with minor injuries, while the other was unhurt. Investigators are especially interested in dash cam footage that could help determine what led to the crash. Simcoe County Museum is bringing history to life this weekend with its annual Last Blast event. The museum's Forrest Patenaude says they're rolling out some historic bulldozers, steamrollers, and other heavy equipment on Saturday.
1: You know, running and moving and digging and pushing dirt and doing all that kind of stuff. It's one of those events where, you know, the kids love the machines because they're huge, but the adults love them too because they, you know, remember seeing these pieces of equipment in action. So it's one of those rare events where everyone finds something fascinating.
0: Last Blast runs from 10 till 4 Saturday at the County Museum on Highway 26. Got a scoop? We're listening. Send your news tip to the Barrie 360 text line 705-797-1111. Going to be a tall order for the Dodgers to get back to the World Series. They're down 3-0 after last night's 6-2 loss to the Brewers. Milwaukee can punch their ticket to the Fall Classic with a win tonight. Guardians and Rays are tied at 1 in the ALCS with Game 3 this afternoon. Canadians lost 5-4 to the Capitals in the NHL. Stars beat the Avalanche 3-2 in a shootout. Leafs are home to face the Sabres tonight. Toronto FC battle to a 3-3 draw with Orlando City. Clouds today, the forecast in 30.
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0: All over clouds today, high just 11, rain likely tonight up to 15 millimeters, low to 8, cloudy, chance of showers tomorrow, high again near 11, it is 6 in Barrie. For updates all day long, follow us on Blue Sky and X at Barrie360 and online at Barrie360.com.
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0: Barry's Rock Station, Rock 95, and Kiss Lick It Up, 637 with Rock 95 Morning Crew. Good morning. It's Craig, Brian, and MJ. 11 degrees, mostly cloudy for today, 8, and a few showers kicking in for tonight and rain through the overnight. We are looking at the possibility of some flurries at some point in the next 48 hours.
1: Yeah.
2: No.
0: Shovels out. Maybe Friday night. They are saying the chance of showers mixed with flurries. The temperature is going to go down into the minuses. That's why. 6 right now in Barry, and your daily dirt is on the way.
2: Led Zeppelin has loosened their grip on A Stairway to Heaven, and the role Ben Affleck says was a low point in his career.
0: Let's look at the roads. 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
2: We got a little bit of volume on the lower half of the 400 as you're approaching Finch down to the 401, making your way into Toronto. We do have some light volume throughout there. Meanwhile, up here in Barrie, the 400 is looking good as you make your way through the city, both north and southbound. North of Barrie, the 400 looks good as you make your way up to Coldwater. Highway 11 from Barrie to Orillia to Gravenhurst is in good shape. 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I'm MJ. More traffic in minutes on Rock 95.
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2: All actors have a low point in their career, and Ben Affleck is opening up about his, and no, it wasn't his movie that he did with his ex Jennifer Lopez called Geely. It was actually the role of Batman in the 2017 Justice League film, which he called a negative for many reasons. Now, the reason for this is, like, during filming, director Zack Snyder left the project after his young daughter died tragically by suicide. Now, the tragedy really did loom over the cast, so they brought in another director, Joss Whedon, who reshot a vast majority of the film, and Affleck says those reshoots were really soul-crushing, actually. He says, somebody's death by suicide eclipses everything, so that the way in which the studio used it as an excuse, maybe to bring in another director, was one of the crummiest things I have ever seen. It was just so gross, and it made him realize how not to do filmmaking. So when a director, Zack Snyder originally, butts heads with the studio in a direction of a film, right, they're going to find every way to make your life miserable, basically, is what he says.
16: Ben Affleck's learned that lesson a couple times with Geely, said Armageddon. He's learned what things not to do.
0: Yeah. Well, I mean, he looks like he's talking about the hardest job he's had, not the biggest bomb that he's had.
2: No, yeah, no, it had nothing to do.
0: Geely's the biggest bomb that
2: he's had. That was the biggest bomb, yeah.
0: Soul-crushing for the audience.
2: Yeah, right. And this one was soul-crushing for them. Yeah. But then, of course, years later, we had the Snyder Cut, which, what was it, like 4 hours?
16: I remember something along those lines.
2: It was something, absolutely.
0: Yeah, I never got to it.
2: Yeah, I still wouldn't be able to. It's so long. Okay, after many have tried and many have failed, one movie has finally gotten Led Zeppelin to loosen their grip on Stairway to Heaven. The new film is called Narnia, The Magician's Nephew. Dropped a trailer the other day, and savvy music fans' ears perked up when they heard Stairway to Heaven being played over the trailer, because due to licensing rights, the band rarely allows it. Not with all their songs, but this one in particular, right, they've always had a vice on. When people have tried to use it in films previously, like Wayne's World and Almost Famous, had to be cut out. The change of heart could have something to do with the fact that Robert Plant is a fan of the Narnia series author C.S. Lewis. Greta Gerwig, who directs the movie, pretty much said as much, saying that they were able to show them the magic that they would be able to create if they used this song.
0: Well, now that I know that they tried to use it in Wayne's World, that makes that joke so much more funnier when he grabs the guitar and starts to play Stairway.
2: Now it makes sense.
0: And then there's a sign, no stairway denied.
2: All right, starting tomorrow, Tragically Hip tributes will be taking place across 12 Canadian cities, and for the first time ever, one U.S. city will be doing this festival. It's called Ged Fest, named after Gord Edgar Downie, of course. Fans come to sing along, remember Gord, and raise money for their local cancer organizations in their own community. Now, this started as just one concert in 2018, the year after Gord Downie passed away, and has grown to multiple cities. They've donated $732,000 to local charities, and hoping that with this year, all they need to do is raise $425,000, and that it's enough to push them to $1 million for cancer research. Okay. So there will be one in Toronto coming up on the 17th, the day after tomorrow. But yeah, kind of like check around and see.
0: Was it always called Ged Fest?
2: I don't know, and I'm sorry. I know it's Gord Downie. I don't like it.
16: I know. The name's tough.
2: It's
16: agree.
2: A tough name.
0: You think Geddy Lee.
2: Yes.
0: You know what I mean? That's
2: like, it's like, G-E-D Fest.
0: Can't we do Gord Fest?
2: thank you. I had a hard time saying
0: I mean, I'm not on the committee, so I don't know.
2: Maybe try for next year. I'm MJ. That's your Daily Dirt on Rock 95.
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0: Barry's Rock Station, Rock 95. Nobody's soldier, it's Hozier. 6:50, Rock 95 Morning Crew. Good morning. Greg Bryan and MJ Bryan's got a little test for us.
1: Yeah, a little test. I want to get you amped up so we can play this audio definitely twice, and I want to see if you can identify what it's from. But it should get you ready for the morning. Give it a play.
0: All right.
2: Get ready. So get set. So hang on. So buckle up. So sit tight. So strap yourself in. So brace yourself. So keep your eyes open. So stick around. So hang on. What you're about to see will open your eyes. The surprises never stop.
1: So I kept seeing it pop up. It's a supercut, obviously. And I'm wondering, do you know who that is? Or do you know what show that is? Or does it bring back any memories to
3: Cops?
4: It definitely does.
1: It's similar to Cops.
3: It's similar to Cops?
1: Mm-hmm. Mm. I thought Cops originally as well.
3: Yeah.
1: Do you recognize the guy's voice?
3: It's America's Most Wanted?
1: No, not America's Most Wanted.
3: Not Walsh, whatever his
1: but
3: name
1: you're
3: is.
1: But you're so in the right.
3: I'm so in the right. Yeah. Mm.
1: His name was John Bunnell.
4: Uh-huh.
1: And, yeah, I guess the series, there's a ton of different ones, but it was the world's most dramatic police chases, the world's wildest police chases, the world's scariest police chases, and what a hype, man, for the show. I love that.
4: It was great.
3: I think I watched it in a hotel once.
4: I think so.
3: It was one of those ones where I had nothing on TV.
4: It was
3: TV,
4: in the States and the others.
3: Right. Yeah, it was on A&E.
1: Yeah. Yeah, and all of a sudden you can kill 45 minutes quick watching.
4: Funny the things that you'll watch in a hotel that you won't watch in your normal life.
3: 100%.
4: Like, I used to watch Cheaters in the hotel all the time.
3: I used to watch 1,000 Ways to Die.
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0: All right, we got an update for you coming up in just a moment, and a chance to get into the Rock 95 birthday bash is on the way. Be listening for that cue to call. Let's get traffic first in now. Here's MJ.
1: Looking pretty good this morning over on the 400. Coldwater down to Barrie, not seeing any problems, and the rest of the way to the GTA looks good too, but it is going to start to slow down a bit between Finch and the 401. Heading over to the 404, that's in good shape as well. Clear from Newmarket down to the Markham area. Well, Highway 11 north of Barrie, not seeing any problems, up to Orillia, 26 to Stainer, and on 90 on the way to Angus. So far, that's looking good. 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I'm MJ. More traffic in minutes on Rock 95.
0: The Barrie 360 Newsroom. Here's a Rock 95 News update brought to you by St. Ange Recreation Barrie. We have nothing you need, but everything you want. And Dan Blakely.
2: Good morning. Here's what Barrie's talking about. A Georgian College report says population growth across central Ontario is outpacing workforce growth, creating challenges for employers. The report projects nearly 947,000 college-educated workers will be needed across Ontario over the next decade. Says demand is rising in healthcare, skilled trades, infrastructure, and energy sectors. The college calling for governments, employers, and educators to work together to meet future labor needs. A fourth suspect has been charged in a vandalism spree that damaged 10 vehicles in Gravenhurst. OPP say rocks were thrown from a moving vehicle during the early morning hours of September 16th, smashing windows on cars parked in several neighborhoods. A 20-year-old facing 10 mischief charges and an additional charge of obstructing police. Three area youths had already been charged in the investigation. Supreme Court of Canada will hear arguments today from a coalition challenging the constitutionality of legislation that smooths the way for major changes at Ontario Place. The provincial government wants to redevelop Ontario Place to include an elaborate spa, a relocated Ontario Science Centre, revamped play and shoreline areas, a parking facility, and a provincial police detachment. The coalition Ontario Place Protectors challenged the province's Rebuilding Ontario Place Act on the basis that it insulates state action from scrutiny by the courts and therefore violates the Constitution. Also argued that exemptions from environmental and heritage laws and municipal noise regulations amount to a public breach of trust. They're hauling out the heavy and historic equipment this weekend at the Simcoe County Museum. Vintage steam shovels, steam rollers, and more, says the museum's Forrest Patinode.
3: They're getting turned on and they're doing exactly what they were designed to do. They're running and moving and digging and pushing dirt and doing all that kind of stuff.
2: Happens Saturday, 10 till 4 at the museum on Highway 26. Big moment, local buzz. We want to hear about it. Text us at 705-797-1111. Back-to-back home runs in the seventh inning gave the lead back to the Brewers. They would add two more for a 6-2 win and a 3-0 lead on the Dodgers in the NLCS. They can reach the World Series with a win tonight. Guardians and Rays play Game 3 this afternoon in the ALCS. They're tied at one win apiece. Canadians lost 5-4 to the Capitals in the NHL. Stars beat the Avalanche 3-2 in a shootout. Leafs host the Sabres tonight. Toronto FC battle to a 3-3 draw with Orlando. A dull day ahead, the forecast in 30.
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2: Cover of clouds today, high just 11, rain likely tonight, up to 15 millimeters, low to 8, cloudy, chance of showers tomorrow, high again near 11, it is 6 in Barrie. For updates all day long, follow us on Blue Sky and X at Barrie360 and online at Barrie360.com.
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0: Barry's Rock Station, Rock 95, Metallica, Turn the Page. Rock 95, Morning Crew, good morning. Craig, Brian, and MJ. 11 degrees, mostly cloudy today. Tonight it turns over to showers. We'll get that through the overnight and into tomorrow as well. It's 7 degrees in Barrie. They've upped the ante on the television that we're giving away at the birthday bash. You see that?
1: Oh, yeah.
2: It grew.
0: It grew.
2: What's going on there?
1: I thought it could grow more.
0: They watered it.
1: Yeah. They gave it some love and talked to it every night.
0: Watched it grow. I think it grew 10 inches. I shouldn't have said that. Samsung 85-inch television, a 4K mini LED TV. Yes, 85 now.
2: That's a beauty. Mini LED, big fan of that.
0: Simco IT Solutions giving us that TV to give to you. 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All with Big Sugar, Trans-Canada Highwaymen, and the Wild High on the Happy Dad stage with over $100,000 in total of trips, cash, and prizes. Let's get somebody in there. Rock 95, who's this?
3: Hello, good morning. This is Chris.
0: Chris. I always have the honors. Brian, do you want the honors?
2: Oh, should I have the honors?
0: Okay, Chris,
2: you are caller number 9.
3: Yes, sir. How's it feel, Brian?
2: Yeah, pretty good. You excited, Chris?
3: Yes, I'm just ecstatic. Yes, sir.
0: Yeah, I could tell. I could tell. That's
3: 100%.
0: Good. You have a good reason to be ecstatic because we've got a big party. There's over $100,000 in trips, cash, and prizes. Would you like to go see Rush in Amsterdam?
3: Oh, that would be something special, wouldn't it?
0: Wouldn't it be a trip of a lifetime? You got to love that. That's brought to you by McNeil Construction and Five Points Mechanical. We've got other trips for you. We've got $20,000 in cash. I'm sure you'd like that, too.
3: Woo! Absolutely.
0: That'll do. Congratulations. We'll see you on the 13th. All right, and don't forget about that bonus opportunity happening in Aurelia later today. Starting at 4 o'clock, it is a Win Sticker Clinic that's on the go. See you at the Brick in Aurelia later on this afternoon.
2: Yes, sir.
0: Yes, sir. You'll see you there. Don't you dare miss it. Let's get a look at the roads. Traffic first from Herbert's Boots. 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
4: Between Coldwater to Barrie, the 400 looks great. And from Barrie all the way down to the Holland Marsh, no major issues. It is going to slow a touch, though, between Finch and the 401 heading into Toronto. As you make your way down the 404, Newmarket to Markham, looking pretty good. Meanwhile, 89 to Alliston, you're off to a good run. And on 26 to Stainer, so far, no major delays. 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I'm MJ. 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

0: Barry's Rock Station, Rock 95 and Queen with another one, Bites the Dust with the Rock 95 Morning Crew. Good morning. It's Craig, Brian, and MJ. The text line is open. If you want to text us anything that you need to ask or say, we will listen with 2 ears, 6 ears in total. Mm. What do you got, Brian?
1: This is from Todd. In regards to drinking olive oil, he said it's incredibly beneficial for you. Not a whole glass of it, maybe a teaspoon or tablespoon, but it's beneficial to the body. And he recommended drinking it just before bedtime.
2: Oh. Okay.
0: As a way to go to sleep, maybe?
2: Maybe. Like,
0: you know,
1: I don't know if it helps you sleep or if it's just good for you.
0: Okay.
1: Someone else said EVOO and apple cider vinegar and pepper daily.
0: Oh, wow.
1: And pepper.
2: I feel like, is that good for your stomach? That seems kind of hard.
1: Yeah.
0: When we talked to Randy Feltus about this, and he said he did it, and he said if you do it every day for like a week or two, you'll get used to it and you'll love it. You can't live without it. Now, we did that as an experiment with olives.
1: Yes, and it did work.
0: And this was a few years ago, and it works pretty hard on YouTube.
2: It did.
0: You guys ended up liking olives.
2: We fell hook, line, and sinker. Yeah.
0: I will admit that it gave me a tolerance for olives.
1: Right.
0: Like,
1: they're
0: don't
1: not
0: crave
1: as gross
0: them. They're certainly not as gross as, like, I don't pick them off pizza. If there's olives on pizza, I'm going to eat
1: it.
0: Right?
1: Look at you,
2: Craig.
0: I'm advancing.
1: Up, dude. Yeah.
0: Do you guys think it could actually work with something like olive oil?
2: Yeah.
0: Really?
1: I think it could work with anything.
0: You think it worked with liver?
2: No.
0: I don't think it would work with anything. No, not liver.
1: How many times have I had liver in my life? I want to say twice.
2: The texture of liver is just, come on.
1: I had that about olives. I hated the name. I hated the look. I hated the smell.
2: And now we go out
1: and
2: of our way
1: I'm
2: to
1: in,
2: buy
1: so.
2: It.
0: I mean, the texture of an olive can be rubbery, right? So that's not exactly...
2: Could be, but it's so salty and good.
0: But liver, to me, I've had it before where it... You just taste it for the rest of the day. And, you know, you'll get somebody texting and say, you haven't had good liver.
2: Yeah.
0: But I don't know if that's a challenge I'm willing to take because it is so repulsive, right?
2: It is so repulsive.
0: When
2: I was pregnant, I told my dad, I'm a little anemic. He's like, just throw some liver on the barbecue. You'll be fine. I'm like, ew.
0: He liked liver?
2: He loved
0: it. It is
2: liver.
0: a rite of passage for fathers to like liver. I feel like I'm not a dad yet until I
1: like
0: liver.
2: It's such a flex when you would go to a restaurant as a kid to be like, liver and onions.
0: My dad loved liver and onions, and he did it at a restaurant. And whenever he ordered it, the waitress, like I've been with him like 3 or 4 times, and the waitress would go, Jim makes a good liver.
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0: 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Here's Dan Blakely.
1: Good morning. Here's what Barry's talking about. A Georgian College report shows regional job postings seeking artificial intelligence skills jumped more than 500% between March 2025 and April of this year. But the college says employers still place a premium on communication, leadership, and problem-solving skills. The report highlights how technology is reshaping the workforce across Central Ontario. Georgians suggesting education and industry partnerships will be critical to preparing workers for future jobs. The OPP investigation into a rash of vehicle damage in Gravenhurst in mid-September has led to another arrest. Police say 10 parked vehicles were hit by rocks thrown from a moving vehicle, leaving smashed windows in several parts of town. A 20-year-old Gravenhurst man has been charged with 10 counts of mischief and obstructing police. Three youths had already been charged in the case. Climate change may have played a bigger role than El Nino in supercharging Hurricane Polo, the longest-lasting Category 5 storm ever recorded in the Pacific. Researchers found global warming added slightly more strength to the storm and made the conditions that fueled it far more likely. Polo set a Pacific record by maintaining Category 5 status for 2.5 days last month. It weakened considerably before hitting a sparsely populated part of Mexico. Township of Romero looking for residents ready to answer the call. It's holding a volunteer firefighters open house from 7 till 9 tonight at Fire Station 2 in Atherley, giving prospective recruits a chance to meet firefighters and learn about the role. Applications are being accepted until October 31st. No firefighting experience is required. Training will be provided. County of Simcoe Museum is bringing history to life this weekend with its annual Last Blast event on Saturday. Visitors can see historic bulldozers, steamrollers, and other heavy equipment running, digging, and moving earth just as they did decades ago. And it's just not just a walk down memory lane for adults, says the museum's Forrest Patinode.
2: If you've got a young family or a kid that loves construction equipment, you know, like the Paw Patrols and the things like that that are out there, Bob the Builder, it's just as exciting for them as it is for the old guys that come out.
1: Among other things, the museum will be firing up a rare steam-powered digger. Last Blast runs from 10 a.m. to 4 p.m. on Saturday. Your tip could be today's top story. Text Barry 360 at 705-797-1111. Dodgers on the ropes in their quest for a World Series three-peat. They're down 3-0 to the Brewers in the NLCS after last night's 6-2 loss. L.A. needs to win 4 in a row starting tonight. Guardians and Rays are tied at 1 in the ALCS with Game 3 this afternoon. Canadians lost 5-4 to the Capitals in the NHL. Stars beat the Avalanche 3-2 in a shootout. Toronto FC battle to a 3-3 draw with Orlando City. Collection of clouds today. The forecast in 30.
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1: Clouds today, high just 11, rain likely tonight, up to 15 millimeters in some areas, low to 8, cloudy, chance of showers tomorrow, high again near 11, it is 7 in Barrie. For updates all day long, follow us on Blue Sky and X at Barrie360 and online at Barrie360.com.
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0: Barry's Rock Station, Rock 95, and the Red Hot Chili Peppers with, by the way, the Rock 95 Morning Crew. Good morning. It's Craig, Brian, and MJ. 11 degrees, mostly cloudy today. It turns to showers for later on tonight and through the overnight, 8, and then 11 degrees and showers. Possible flurries in the forecast.
1: Oh, no.
0: Maybe for Friday night. I don't know if it's shovel-worthy flurries, but enough to
1: now,
0: tick you off.
1: The first flurries, I'm not shoveling.
0: Yeah.
2: No, that's going to melt. Don't worry about it.
0: Yeah, even if it's 16 inches, no, I'm not shoveling.
1: Doing
0: it's
1: it.
0: Going away.
2: I refuse.
0: 7 degrees right now in Barrie. I knew that mentioning liver and how much we don't like liver would cause the text line to explode a little bit from people that are liver defenders.
2: Mm-hmm. We know your buttons, people.
0: Mm-hmm. I love liver and onions with bacon, mashed potatoes, and gravy, but I never cook it myself, so I order it at a restaurant or pub, mainly because I would assume it stinks. It's one of those foods that if you cook
1: stinks.
0: It in your home,
1: you're never
2: smell it for weeks.
0: You're never getting liver and onions out of the couch. Mm. It's just one of those things that seeps over into the living
1: gross.
0: Room.
1: Gross.
2: Yeah. What about a barbecued liver?
0: A barbecued liver? I've never heard of barbecued liver.
2: It's the only way I would probably cook it because I don't want it in my house.
0: Just char it up.
2: Yeah, that's right.
0: And then Ashley texted in and said, why eat liver when you can eat steak?
1: That's fair.
2: Amen.

0: I mean, I don't want to do liver dirty. I mean, if you like it, you do you. My dad loved it, and, you know, it's fond memories. But
1: my dad as well.
0: I'm not eating it as a tribute. I'll tell you that much.
1: I love you, Dad. I don't need to do this.
0: All right, let's get to birthdays for today. Happy birthday to my wife.
2: Oh.
0: I should say that.
2: Happy birthday
1: to her. Happy birthday.
0: Yes, indeed. Her birthday, and she's taking the day off to go get all the little free things you can in town.
1: You know what?
0: Yeah, a little coffee here, a little this there.
1: That's a good day.
0: Is that
1: day.
0: A good idea?
1: That's a good day.
0: You got any suggestions about where she can go? Anybody? Well, 721 Rock?
1: Please, yeah.
0: Yeah.
1: Any place that
0: Let me know where she can roam through town to get freebies for her birthday.
1: It's a nice, inexpensive birthday.
2: Not buying anything else there. I'm just here for the free
0: stuff.
2: I'll
0: be here for the free stuff, and then I won't be back till next year. All right, what do we got for other birthdays?
2: Well, how about national days?
0: Okay.
2: National Grouch Day.
0: I'm not going to say anything.
2: I wanted to say that before you got into your wife's birthday.
0: Is that true?
2: Yes.
1: Okay. Like Oscar the Grouch?
2: Not Oscar the Grouch.
0: Just
2: Grouch.
0: Just Grouch. Grouchy
2: just
0: people.
1: Grouch. Yeah. All right. Well, all right. You know, I would say, yay, happy day for you, but then they'd be grouchy about it.
0: Can we move on?
2: Before I get in trouble. Okay. Celebrity-wise, this is a great clip of explaining something very famous that was on TV for years.
3: We were shooting 8 shows a day. We'd start early in the morning. Lots of great smells and lots of food. We're really cooking. You have to break for lunch. After we would have lunch, people would begin to start falling asleep a little bit. But bam, came about waking everybody up while we were shooting 8 television shows a day. Come on, people. Wake up here. Let's go. Bam, bam, bam, bam, bam.
2: Love it.
0: Emeril Lagasse.
2: Emeril Lagasse. How old do you think Emeril is? It's shocking to me. He's younger than I thought.
0: Oh, is he? Is he not 73, maybe?
2: He is 67.
0: 67. All right. Very good. Remember, he would like put garlic in something. He'd go, "Oh yeah, baby." Happy birthday to you if you're celebrating. Let's get a look at the roads. 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
4: Things are going to slow down a touch on the 400 southbound as you make your way between Highway 88 to Canal Road. Then a bit heavy between Teston and Rutherford with more delays between Finch and the 401. Getting busier over on the 404 southbound. There's slowdowns between Davis and St. John's Side Road and again between Stouffville Road and 16th Avenue. While 12 and 93 on your way to Midland, you're in good shape there. 26 to Stayner and 92 to Wasaga. So far, so good. I'm MJ. More traffic in minutes on Rock 95.
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0: Barry's Rock Station, Rock 95, Guns N' Roses, and Knocking on Heaven's Door. Rock 95 Morning Crew at 7:52. I got to ask Miss Television something over here because I need a little bit of advice. This is a lady here, MJ, that watches a lot of shows.
1: Mm-hmm. A ton.
0: So she's got a few on the go, and I never usually have more than one on the go myself. I'm a one-show kind of guy. But there's two that I'm interested in. I'm watching the new Carrie.
2: Yeah.
0: It's on Prime, which you are as well.
2: Mm-hmm. It's
0: and
2: excellent.
0: It's
2: so
0: a binge show, right? They put them all out at the same time, which I'm not a fan of.
2: They give you the pressure.
0: I don't
2: like
0: that.
2: You got to clear your whole schedule to watch these
1: episodes.
2: You got
1: to take your time, man, Craig.
0: So, boom, 8 episodes right there, and then you get to choose when you watch it. I prefer, you know, tell me when to watch it. Give me one a week and give me it on a day where I can.
1: Little schedule for you.
0: Old fashioned.
2: Sprinkle it in.
0: And then there's another one coming out. I'm a horror guy, right? And I like Friday the 13th, and Crystal Lake is coming out tonight. So I'm asking you, how do you balance that? And this is another binge show where all 8 episodes are coming out at once. What do I do? Do I do one? Do I finish one and then move on to the other? Like, this is a lot.
2: Now, normally, I would finish one and then move on to the other. But considering these two very specific Halloween-type shows, right? It is spooky season. And the fact that they did all drop and you want to avoid spoilers as much as you can because you can't go too long without receiving some.
0: Sure.
2: I would do one and one.
0: I knew she'd have a pro answer.
1: Right.
2: Yeah.
1: One and one. You would,
2: I would do one
1: back and forth.
0: Am I not going to get confused? Am I not going to think Jason's mother is all of a sudden killing Carrie at one point?
2: I'm like,
0: what's
2: sure
0: going on here? I can figure it out?
2: Figure it out.
0: I don't know. It feels like a lot for me.
2: On weekdays, or maybe do like two and two, right?
0: Two and
2: like
0: two?
2: Maybe do like Thursday and Friday will be one, and then another one
1: and
2: will
1: also,
2: be another one.
1: And also, you got to dedicate your life to it.
2: Yeah.
0: That's it. Yeah. I'm not coming in next week.
2: Right. You just got some shows to watch.
3: All right. Well, the other option you could do is just make a decision and say, are you more of a Carrie guy or are you more of a
0: that's a good one.
3: Friday the 13th.
2: I don't believe it should be all or the other, but I digress.
1: Make a decision if you need to, because are they both good? At the end of the day, one's going to be better than the other.
0: Well, I don't know. I haven't seen the one. Carrie's pretty good, but Friday the 13th looks pretty good. I am more of a Jason guy.
1: You're more of a Jason guy than a Carrie guy. Okay, so let's go through the list. Are you more of a Freddy guy than a Jason guy?
0: God, no.
1: God, no.
2: You don't like Freddy, do you?
0: I don't like Freddy. No, he acts too much. Yeah, he's creepy.
1: What about, are you a bit of a Michael guy?
0: I'm
1: Halloween?
0: I'm a Michael
1: more
0: guy.
1: Than a Jason guy?
0: No.
1: You still stick
0: and I get it. Like, Halloween is probably the greatest horror movie that has ever been made, but mm-hmm. I still like Jason. I like the hockey mask.
2: Yeah,
0: what can
2: fair.
0: I say?
1: Okay, what about the ugly mask in Jig Face? Saw.
0: Yeah,
1: Saw.
0: Jig Face. yeah, I like Saw.
1: More than Jason?
0: No. There's too many. It's been saturated.
1: There's too...
0: I know there's a lot of Friday the 13th as well.
1: Don't you say that as a reason. Oh, my gosh.
2: The Friday the 13th seems a little bit more streamlined as opposed to the Jigsaw movies.
0: Right.
2: They're just all over the place.
0: Yeah.
1: What about Jason or Ghostface? Are you more of a Ghostface guy?
0: No, I like the first Scream. And then Ghostface isn't a person, though. It's a hat.
1: Yeah,
0: like, it's a costume,
1: guy.
0: And it just goes on to other people.
2: Yeah, it's an entity. It's an identity.
0: And there's
2: no
0: superpowers involved in Scream, right?
2: Yeah.
0: So
1: I'm superpowers?
0: I like superpowers.
1: Oh, okay. Jason or Chucky?
2: Huh.
1: What do you think about that?
0: He's a little mouthy.
1: You don't like?
4: He's a little mouthy.
1: Yeah. The reason people love him is why you wouldn't.
2: All right. He's a serial killer, strong and silent.
1: Okay, maybe I'll get you on this one. Are you more of a Jason guy or more of a Pennywise guy?
2: Oh.
1: Come on, Georgie.
0: I do like Georgie.
2: He
0: got his comeuppance, right?
2: Yeah.
0: No, I'm going to stick with Jason. Is that right?
1: So if you're Jason over Carrie, there you go.
0: There we go.
2: But Carrie wasn't a villain, though.
1: I know, but it's just, we're playing the game here.
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0: Big show going down on Friday. It is at Casinorama, and it is The Trues live in concert. Colin McDonald from The Trues will be joining us just after 8 o'clock. We'll talk to him about that show and some other things going on. Let's get a look at the roads before we hit a news update. Traffic first, and here's MJ.
2: We've got problems in Barrie on the northbound 400. Have reports of a crash just past the Bayfield Street, but right now that is causing heavy delays all the way down till around the Dunlop Street area. So as you make your way through Barrie on the northbound 400, it is going to be a pretty slow go. Meanwhile, south of Barrie, we are dealing with delays between King and Rutherford, and then again between Finch and the 401. We do have reports of problems over on Highway 9 eastbound as you're making your way towards the 400. Have reports of a crash throughout there. On 12 and 93, to and from Midland, things are looking pretty good. While 90 to Angus and 89 to Alliston, not hearing of any major issues there. 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I'm MJ. More traffic in minutes on Rock 95.
0: In the Barrie 360 newsroom, here's a Rock 95 news update. It's brought to you by Paul Sadler Motors, 550 Bayfield Street, Barrie, with Dan Blakely.
14: Good morning. Here's what Barrie's talking about. A Georgian College report says population growth across central Ontario is outpacing workforce growth, creating mounting challenges for employers across several key sectors. The report projects nearly 947,000 college-educated workers will be needed across Ontario over the next decade, with strong demand expected in healthcare, skilled trades, infrastructure, and energy. Georgian says skilled trade shortages could become a major obstacle as governments and industry pursue ambitious housing, infrastructure, and energy projects. The report forecasts that one in six job openings could be in trades-related occupations by 2034. College officials are calling on governments, employers, and educators to work together to address labor shortages and ensure the region has the skilled workforce needed to support future growth. OPP have laid charges against a fourth person in connection with a string of vandalism incidents in Gravenhurst. Police say 10 parked vehicles had windows smashed after rocks were thrown from a moving vehicle in mid-September. A 20-year-old Gravenhurst man has been charged with mischief and obstructing police. Three others were already facing charges. Barrie police asking for witnesses to come forward after a two-vehicle crash in the city's north end. Happened around 10 o'clock Tuesday morning at Duckworth and Bell Farm Road. One driver, a 43 63-year-old woman was taken to hospital with minor injuries. Investigators especially interested in dash cam footage that could help determine what led to the crash. Simcoe County Museum is bringing history to life this weekend with its annual Last Blast event. The museum's Forrest Patnode says they'll be rolling out some historic bulldozers, steamrollers, and other heavy equipment on Saturday.
15: You know, running and moving and digging and pushing dirt and doing all that kind of stuff. It's one of those events where, you know, the kids love the machines because they're huge, but the adults love them too because they, you know, remember seeing these pieces of equipment in action. So it's one of those rare events where everyone finds something fascinating.
14: Last Blast runs from 10 to 4 Saturday at the County Museum on Highway 26. If it's news to you, could be news to us too. Keep us in the loop at the Barry 360 text line 705-797-1111. Going to be a tall order for the Dodgers to get back to the World Series. They're down 3-0 after last night's 6-2 loss to the Brewers. Milwaukee can punch its ticket to the Fall Classic with a win tonight. Guardians and Rays are tied at 1 in the ALCS with Game 3 this afternoon. Canadians lost 5-4 to the Capitals in the NHL. Stars beat the Avalanche 3-2 in a shootout. Leafs are home to face the Sabres tonight. Toronto FC battle to a 3-3 draw with Orlando City. Clouds today, the forecast in 30.
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14: All over clouds today, high just 11, rain likely tonight, up to 15 millimeters, low to 8, clouds, chance of showers tomorrow, high again near 11, it is 7 in Barrie. For updates all day long, follow us on Blue Sky and X at Barry360 and online at Barry360.com.
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0: Barry's Rock Station, Rock 95 and the Trues, Poor Old Broken Hearted Me. They are live tomorrow night. They're going to be at the Aurelia Soldiers Memorial Hospital Foundation's Concert for Care happening at Casinorama. It's the Trues with special guest Bleaker. It's going to be a good time. The 50-50, the Soldiers 50-50 does return for that evening. It is for a fantastic cause. Tickets, of course, are on sale right now. And joining us on the phone is Colin McDonald from the Trues to talk about it. Thanks for taking the time to be here, Colin. First off, how was your Thanksgiving?
1: Oh, it was really good.
0: Yeah?
1: It was low-key, but very nice.
0: Did you get a chance to go home and do your thing?
1: No, I stuck around. I live in Hamilton. I'm from Nova Scotia, but we went to a cottage this weekend.
0: Oh, okay. Does the band ever consider doing anything like that? Like, do you guys, like, pal around as far as, like, occasions go and have your own little Christmas and do, like, Santa exchanges.
2: Are they Christmas?
3: I'm sure they've done it, but they're over it.
1: Yeah, not that much. I mean, you know, me and Janice, you know, we're brothers, so we do have a family connection. So, I mean, I see him at Christmas and other, you know, events. But, we haven't really done the gift exchange and the Trues for a while.
0: Yeah. What would you get somebody?
3: Some drumsticks. Some peace and quiet. I'm going to leave you alone for 6 months.
1: Yeah, exactly. I'm just going to give them the gift of my absence.
3: I like
2: that. I'm going to use that.
3: It's a good gift. Colin, we've got a question here for you. So we were looking at band names, and bands often choose to spell the names wrong. Like the Monkees, we see Motley Crue, Def Leppard. Why is Trues spelled the way it is?
1: It's a long story, but so we were originally in high school, we were a band called One Eyed Trouser, and then when we moved away, we changed the name to Trouser, and we moved to Ontario, and we were like playing around here, and we were about to release our very first EP back in like 2002, and the night before we released it, or a couple of days before we released it, there was another band from Mississauga. I think they were like a jazz band, and they called themselves Trouser, and they sent us a cease and desist that we couldn't use the name. So we didn't know what a cease and desist was, and we definitely couldn't afford lawyers back then. So we had to change the name like pretty much in a matter of days, and we were just throwing names around, and a bass player, Jack, his mom called and said, "You guys should call yourselves the Trues, but spelled T-R-E-W-S, because that's the Trues are actually is a Scottish word for pants, and trousers, you know, something for pants." And we're like, "Yeah, you know, that's pretty cool. It sounds, well, the meaning's not that cool, but the name sounds cool, like spelled T-R-E-W-S. So it actually does mean something. But no one in North America knows what Trues means, so they just think we're misspelling, you know, truth or a pluralized truth.
2: Oh, but your trousers.
3: Yeah, that's a funny connection. Full circle.
0: I would say in hindsight, that kind of worked out better for you, don't you think?
1: I think so.
0: Yeah.
1: But then anytime we're over in the UK, where they know exactly what Trues are, everybody's like, "Why would you call yourselves like the Trues?" It's like calling yourself like, I don't know, the cargo pants.
0: I guess it's not as cool if you know what it means.
1: Yeah, it's definitely not as cool if you know what it means. But, you know, once again, like, we didn't know when we put out that first record if we were going to last, you know, a week or a month or a year, and here we are, and that's the name,
0: and
1: it ended up being cool because people could go like, "Trues or false," or "Trues Day," or, you know.
0: Yeah. We've done a lot of "Trues or false" contests with your tickets.
1: Yeah, and that's cool, you know, and it keeps the name in people's heads, and you know, so I think it's all right.
0: Yeah, you're coming up on your 25th anniversary. I guess, you know, a little bit of pre-planning. Is there anything you're thinking of for doing something big?
1: Well, we did the 20th anniversary for the first record and did a tour behind that. I don't know if we'll do that again, but we might do something. Do a show or something. Yeah.
0: Well, we're very excited to have you in Aurelia. This is kind of a birthday bash reunion with you and Bleaker, so that's kind of fun, which we had last year. That was a good time. So this is Aurelia Soldiers Memorial Hospital Foundation Concert for Care, and it takes place this coming Friday, and tickets are on sale for it right now. So we really thank you for doing that. That's going to be a it's going to be a good time to see the Trues back in action. So
1: yeah, it's a good cause and it's a cool venue. So, you know, it's a win-win and we're looking forward to it.
0: Yeah. I wanted to do a little something for you here. I got quickly before you let you go, I want to get your take on the song that you've recorded that you think is the best song to play live, one that you enjoy the most. I got a little bracket style tournament here. This should take just a couple minutes, but okay. I want you to go through with me. So I'm going to give you two songs and then you tell me the song that you enjoy the most playing live, okay?
1: Okay.
0: So, Not Ready to Go, So She's Leaving.
1: Probably So She's Leaving.
0: Poor Old Broken Hearted Me or Paranoid Freak?
1: Poor Old Broken Hearted Me.
0: Tired of Waiting, I Want to Play.
1: Tired of Waiting.
0: Highway Heroes, Hold Me in Your Arms.
1: I mean, those are so different. I mean, they occupy two completely different worlds. I love them both for very different reasons.
0: They're your children.
1: But probably Highway Heroes.
0: Highway Heroes? Okay, so She's resonance. Leaving, Poor Old Broken Hearted Me.
1: Oh, God. Poor Old Broken Hearted Me.
0: Tired of Waiting, Highway Heroes.
1: Highway Heroes.
0: So Poor Old Broken Me, final round, Highway Heroes.
1: I gotta say Highway Heroes.
0: You gotta. Yeah.
4: I thought that. That's what we played the game.
0: I thought it was cheating to put it in this tournament.
1: I actually appreciate that game. That's like the best time anybody's asked me that because you gave me options and I appreciate
0: it. Oh, there you go. Yeah. Well, thank you very much for playing along and it should be a good time. We'll see you Friday night at Casino Ramo, okay?
1: Yeah, thanks so much for having me. Take care.
0: Thank you, Colin. All right, let's get a look at the roads. 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
2: We've got problems in Barrie on the northbound 400 at Bayfield. Have reports of a crash throughout there that right now is causing those delays to trickle all the way down till around Dunlop Street. So do watch out as you're passing through and be ready for those setbacks. Meanwhile, south of Barrie, the 400 is going to slow down a bit on the southbound 400 as you're approaching King off and on to Rutherford with more delays from Finch to the 401. Had earlier word of some problems over on Highway 9 westbound as you're approaching the 400, dealing with some heavy congestion throughout there on 89 to Alliston and 27 to Elmvale. So far, you're looking at a pretty good run in those spots. 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I'm MJ. More traffic in minutes on Rock 95.
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0: Okay, what are we playing for today?
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0: Challenge. Greg is here for the 30-second song challenge. I got three songs. If you can get the title of each one of these in 30 seconds, you're going to be a winner today. Just the title of the song is needed. You don't need to worry about who sings the song. If you get stuck, you'll pass. And if there's time on the clock, we'll get back to it. And MJ's going to throw up 30 seconds once I begin the first song. All right, you ready, Greg?
1: Yeah.
0: Let's do it. Song number one today.
1: Step.
2: 25 seconds.
0: Here we go with song number two. Other sands
1: of land under. Too bad.
0: Too bad, yep.
2: Okay, 20 all right. Seconds.
0: All right, song three.
1: Rock and roll duty.
0: Rock and roll duty.
3: Beauty. All right.
2: 11 seconds.
0: 11 seconds to get that first and final song for the win.
1: Okay, I got it.
0: Then got it, huh?
1: Yeah.
0: Ziggy Stardust. That was David Bowie.
3: Tripped you up. Yeah.
0: Thanks for playing 30-Second Song Challenge.
1: Well, thank you.
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0: All right, a news update coming up for you in just a moment. Let's get traffic first and now with MJ.
1: Those earlier delays on the 400 northbound traveling through Barrie have eased away, but still have reports of a crash right now as you're approaching the Dunlop exit. So do be very careful as you're approaching throughout there in Barrie. Meanwhile, south of Barrie, we've got some heavy delays between King and Rutherford, and it is going to slow down again between Finch on your way down towards the 401. Had earlier reports of a crash on Highway 9 westbound as you're approaching the 400. Still dealing with a few delays throughout there on 26 to Stayner and on the way to Collingwood, 92 on the way to Wasaga. Not hearing of any major holdups in that part. Tandoori, curries, and more. Discover the art of Indian cooking at the Curry Grill, 72 Main Street, Wasaga Beach. 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I'm MJ. More traffic in minutes on Rock 95.
0: The Barrie 360 Newsroom. Here's a Rock 95 News update brought to you by Inspire. Breathe easier, sleep better. And here's Dan Blakely.
2: Good morning. Here's what Barrie's talking about. A Georgian college report says population growth across central Ontario is outpacing workforce growth, creating challenges for employers. The report projects nearly 947,000 college-educated workers will be needed across Ontario over the next decade. Says demand is rising in healthcare, skilled trades, infrastructure, and energy sectors. The college calling on governments, employers, and educators to work together to meet future labor needs. A fourth suspect has been charged in a vandalism spree that damaged 10 vehicles in Gravenhurst. OPP say rocks were thrown from a moving

0: the courts and therefore violates the Constitution. It also argues exemptions from environmental and heritage laws and municipal noise regulations amounts to a breach of public trust. More advanced polling opportunities have opened up across the region in Severn and New Tecumseh today, as well as across Muskoka. Voters in Barrie and Bradford will be able to cast advanced votes for this month's municipal elections starting tomorrow. It is mostly online and by phone. They're hauling out the heavy and historic equipment this weekend at the Simcoe County Museum. Vintage steam shovels, steam rollers, and more, says the museum's Forrest Patinode.
1: They're getting turned on, and they're doing exactly what they were designed to do. They're you know, running and moving and digging and pushing dirt and doing all that kind of stuff.
0: Happens Saturday, 10 till 4 at the museum on Highway 26. Your Eyes on the Street could be our next headline. Text your tip to 705-797-1111. Back-to-back home runs in the 7th gave the lead back to the Brewers. They would add two more for a 6-2 win and a 3-0 lead on the Dodgers in the NLCS. They can reach the World Series with a win tonight. Guardians and Rays play Game 3 this afternoon in the ALCS. They're tied at one win apiece. Canadians lost 5-4 to the Capitals in the NHL. Stars beat the Avalanche 3-2 in a shootout. Leafs are home to the Sabres tonight. Toronto FC battled to a 3-3 draw with Orlando. A dull day ahead. The forecast in 30.
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0: Cover of clouds today, high just 11, rain likely tonight, up to 15 millimeters, low to 8, cloud and the chance of showers tomorrow, high again near 11, it is 6 in Barrie. For updates all day long, follow us on Blue Sky and X at Barrie360 and online at Barrie360.com.
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0: Barry's Rock Station, Rock 95, Scorpions Rock You Like a Hurricane, 839 with the Rock 95 Morning Crew. It's 11 degrees today, mostly clouds, and then rain kicks in tonight. And through the overnight, get down to about 8 degrees, another 11 degree with shower day tomorrow. It's 7 in Barry. Your Daily Dirt is on the way.
1: Led Zeppelin has loosened their grip on Stairway to Heaven, and the role Ben Affleck says was a low point in his career.
0: Let's look at the roads. Traffic first now in MJ.
1: Between Coldwater to Barrie, the 400 is looking good for you, but in Barrie, we did have earlier reports of a crash as you're approaching Dunlop Street, so just be careful as you're passing through out there. Not looking like there's any delays because of it, but if there's any updates, let us know. Text us, 705-721-ROCK. South of Barrie, things are going to slow down from King to Rutherford with some more delays between Finch and the 401. Hopping over to the 404, there is some light volume from Davis to St. John's Side Road and between Stouffville Road to 16th Avenue. On 89 to Alliston, not finding any problems, and 27 to Elmvale, looking good too. I'm MJ for traffic updates all day long. 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
8: 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And here's MJ.
9: All actors have a low point in their career, and Ben Affleck is opening up about his, and it was not the movie he did with his ex-wife Jennifer Lopez, which was called Geely. It was actually the role as Batman in the 2017 film Justice League, which he called a negative for many reasons. The main one here was during filming, the director Zack Snyder left the project after his young daughter died by suicide, and the tragedy really did loom over the entire cast. They brought in a director, Joss Whedon. So Zack Snyder stepped away. Joss Whedon was brought in and reshot a vast majority of the film, which would be depleting, I would think.
8: Yeah.
9: Affleck says the reshoots were definitely a low point in his career. He said, somebody's death by suicide, that eclipses everything. And the way in which that the studio was used this as an excuse, I just thought that was one of the cruddiest things I had ever seen, and it was incredibly gross. They said that this also showed him many things to try and avoid as a director, mainly headbutting with studio executives, because I guess there was changes of vision.
8: Yeah, he's just talking about his work environment, not the actual picture.
10: Batman stint was cursed.
9: Yeah, it was bad.
10: And I didn't hate it when it was being set up. He was going to be an older Batman. It was going to be kind of cool that way, but it was cursed from the very beginning. After that, it just sucked.
9: Yeah, he said like this just kind of just like laid a bad blanket
8: over. He's had a worse period, though. I'm looking at his IMDb. Look at this run. So Daredevil.
10: I hate it.
8: Vengeely, Paycheck, Jersey Girl, Surviving Christmas. Might want to forget about that period.
9: Yeah.
8: You could have used a hit.
9: That's true. All right. After many have tried and many have failed, one movie has finally gotten Led Zeppelin to loosen their grip on Stairway to Heaven. This new film is called Narnia. The Magician's Nephew will be released next year. It dropped a trailer the other day, and savvy music fans' ears perked up when they heard Stairway to Heaven during the trailer. Now, this song rarely used, if ever, due to licensing rights. The band just never allows it. Not to say that they're like that with their other music. They certainly have allowed it. But for this one, they've been nitpicky. When people have tried to use it in previous films like Wayne's World and Almost Famous, had to be cut out. There's a whole scene in Almost Famous where they encourage the mom to listen to Stairway to Heaven.
8: Oh.
9: And they filmed it, but they took it out because you weren't allowed to do that.
8: Okay.
9: All they say is that just...
10: But Narnia's getting the go-ahead?
9: Narnia is
10: Come
9: getting
10: on.
9: It. I think that... I saw the trailer. I mean, and it gives you goosebumps. They use it beautifully. So the change of heart could have something to do with the fact that Robert Plant is a big fan of the Narnia series, mostly the author C.S. Lewis.
8: Kind okay.
9: of
10: Wasn't there
9: him,
10: already
9: right?
10: a Narnia movie?
9: Yeah,
8: there was,
9: yeah,
8: there was
9: like
8: a series.
9: Prequel.
10: What happened there?
9: Yeah. This is like a prequel.
8: Yeah, they didn't ask.
10: And those
9: they didn't ask.
10: Those ones weren't good either.
8: Yeah.
9: What? You want to rethink what you just said?
10: Did they even
8: Somebody
10: finish?
8: Likes
10: did they even finish them?
8: Yeah, they did.
9: The three.
8: They did three. Yeah.
9: They did
10: I thought
9: three.
10: There was more than that. I thought there was more books.
8: Yeah.
10: Anyway,
8: Zeppelin's been sticklers about other things. Dazed and Confused was,
9: sure.
8: you know, they wanted Dazed and Confused the song, and Zeppelin's mm-hmm. like, no, I'm
9: which
8: like,
9: is hilarious.
8: Why didn't you change the title of the movie then?
9: All right, and starting tomorrow, Tragically Hip tributes will take place across 12 Canadian cities for the first time, one U.S. city as well. This is called Gedfest. It's named after Gord Edgar Downey. Fans come. We come over to sing along, remember Gord, and raise money for cancer organizations in their own communities. Now, it started as just one concert in 2018, but has since grown to multiple cities, and they have raised a total of $732,000 for local cancer charcharities, hoping to pass the $1 million mark this year.
8: Tragically, Hip finds a great way to live on.
9: Sure
8: do.
9: Ever. All for
8: you know what I mean?
9: Beautiful causes,
8: yeah.
9: right?
8: Yeah, yeah. true. Yeah, yeah, worthy. So
9: absolutely.
8: Good for them.
9: I'm MJ. That's your Daily Dirt on Rock 95.
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0: All right, the schedule for the holiday train is out once again. And you've been to the holiday train before. You haven't been in a while, though, have you?
1: It's been a very long time. Yeah.
0: They don't really bring anybody that I care about. I don't want to be a Grinch, but, you know, this year's acts are American Authors and Tyler Shaw, so who I'm sure are very nice people.
2: I want to say they've had Sam Roberts in the past.
0: They've had Colin James, yeah.
2: Yeah.
0: They've had some big ones there.
1: And
0: so.
1: I believe they had 5440 one year.
0: Yeah.
1: Yeah, they did. That was a pretty big one.
0: So what they do is they light up a train, they collect money or food for the food bank, and then they make these little stops all around. And boy, the schedule's out early, but I guess, you know, we're getting up to Christmas season, so November 30th it'll be in Vaughan, Springwater, and then MacTier and Parry Sound, so it'll make those stops all throughout
2: it
0: that
2: day. It does look cool.
0: It does.
2: It looks vintage and old school, you know?
0: Good thing to bring the kids out,
1: too. It's a nice Christmas vibe for the kids. It's great.
0: The Toronto Blue Jays are turning the Rogers Centre into a temporary golf driving range during the baseball offseason. What do you think about hitting a few balls over at Rogers Centre?
2: That sounds fun.
0: It doesn't.
2: Yeah.
0: Yeah. You could launch those things.
2: You would think so. And if you're hitting off, you know, the second deck or something, I just wonder if you could hit the roof.
0: Yeah. Like, yeah, there'd be targets. That's the thing. I think you would want to go for, like, the Jumbotron or the way to the other side. Maybe
2: hey, let me get that hotel room.
0: Yeah.
2: Boom.
0: Right through. Yeah. Two people are getting it on. Anyway, they're going to be doing this. It's the Michelob Ultra Upper Deck Golf, and there's just a set weekend in March, I guess.
2: Oh, it's just one weekend.
0: I think it's just because it's doing a tour. Right?
1: Mm-hmm. Right.
0: And it's going to be going to Dodgers Stadium and then Wrigley Field in Chicago, then Fenway Park in Boston. So it's going to be taking its
2: that is act cool.
0: around.
2: Very
0: but cool. it is kind of cool and probably pretty expensive, I would imagine. Mm-hmm. Win Sticker Clinic is back for today. Later on this afternoon, we're going to be live on location at the Brick in Orillia, 4 to 6 o'clock. This is an opportunity to get a win sticker on your car and maybe be spotted around town, possibly when Birthday Bash passes. But it's also an opportunity to get into the Birthday Bash just for showing up at the Win Sticker Clinic, because everybody that comes is going to get a ballot to fill out. And it's one per car.
2: One per car. You know. Yes, exactly. If you already have a sticker on your vehicle, still show up.
0: We'll still show up.
2: Give you a ballot. You'll be in and out. It's pretty quick.
0: It's a pretty quick process. So 4 to 6 o'clock at Orillia at the Brick, and that is later on this afternoon. But in the meantime,
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11: Wow, that's awesome.
0: Congratulations.
11: Thank you.
0: Who's this?
11: It's Brendan.
0: Brendan, are you ready to party?
11: Oh, I'm ready. Always ready to party.
0: Well, you don't have long to wait. We got under a month now. We're doing the birthday bash, and we are inviting you. How does that sound?
11: Oh, it sounds so good.
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1: Brian's got a little test for us.
2: Yeah, a little test. I want to get you amped up so we can play this audio definitely twice, and I want to see if you can identify what it's from. But it should get you ready for the morning. Give it a play.
1: All right.
3: Get ready. So get set. So hang on. So buckle up. So sit tight. So strap yourself in. So brace yourself. So keep your eyes open. So stick around. So hang on.
4: What you're about to see will open your eyes.
3: The surprises never stop.
2: So I kept seeing it pop up. It's a supercut, obviously. And I'm wondering, do you know who that is? Or do you know what show that is? Or does it bring back any memories to
1: Cops?
5: It definitely does.
2: It's similar to Cops.
1: It's similar to Cops?
2: Mm-hmm. Mm. I thought Cops originally as well.
1: Yeah.
2: Do you recognize the guy's voice?
1: America's Most Wanted?
2: No, not America's Most Wanted.
1: Not Walsh, whatever his
2: name is. But you're so in the right.
1: I'm so in the right.
2: Yeah. Hmm. His name was John Bunnell.
5: Uh-huh.
2: And, yeah, I guess the series, there's a ton of different ones, but it was the world's most dramatic police chases, the world's wildest police chases, the world's scariest police chases, and what a hype, man, for the show. I love that.
5: It was great.
1: I think I watched it in a hotel once.
5: I think so.
1: It was one of those ones where I had nothing on TV.
5: It was in the States and the other
1: right.
5: States.
1: Yeah. It was on A&E.
2: Yeah, and all of a sudden you can kill 45 minutes quick watching.
5: Funny the things that you'll watch in a hotel that you won't watch in your normal life.
1: 100%.
5: Like, I used to watch Cheaters in the hotel all the time.
1: I used to watch 1,000 Ways to Die.
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0: Winnebago, their latest one, 9:33 with the Rock 95 Morning Crew. Okay, all week long, we're giving you concert tickets and beat the box office chance to get into this giant concert. What is it, Brian?
1: It is a giant one. Def Leppard and Goo Goo Dolls. This is going to be in Toronto March 9th of next year. Tickets go on sale tomorrow at 10 a.m.
0: All right, 721 Rock. Once again, another Def Leppard spelling bee. We'll take care of that and give you a chance to pick up those tickets. 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We got mainly clouds for today, and then later on tonight, some showers could start up and continue after midnight. In fact, we could get a good amount of rain through the overnight and showers for tomorrow with a high of 11 degrees. It's 7 in Barrie.
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0: Barry's Rock Station, Rock 95, taking care of business with BTO, with Rock 95 Morning Crew, with a chance to win tickets to see Def Leppard. It's Beat the Box Office tickets to see Def Leppard with the Goo Goo Dolls in Toronto. Rock 95, who's this?
1: Hey, it's Paul. How are you guys doing?
0: Paul, we're doing well. You good speller?
1: Nope.
0: Good. Perfect.
2: Yep, that'll
0: help. Candidate we wanted.
3: Yeah. We want to make it tough.
0: Def Leppard spells their name incorrect, and so do a lot of other bands. It's a flashy thing to do. Brian's going to give you a little spelling test right here, okay?
1: All right.
2: All right, Paul. We're talking about the Beatles, but I want you to spell Beatles the proper way, not the way the band spells it. Go ahead.
1: T-H-E-B-E-E-T-L-E-S.
2: There we go.
0: Hey.
2: You think you're going to pass that, MJ?
3: Would I have?
0: Yeah.
3: Yeah.
2: Because it's funny, when me and Craig both saw them, we were like, oh man, I think we would have failed.
0: I think I would have failed.
2: Yeah.
3: You forget that, like, beat, B-E-A-T.
0: The Beatles are so much in my psyche right now that whenever I write Beatles, I will write Beatles, even if I'm talking about the bug.
3: Really?
2: Yeah, you'll do it with the beat, baby.
0: That's right. Well, congratulations. You're on your way to see Def Leppard.
1: That's fantastic. Thanks, guys.
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0: And innocent. It's a bonus day for the Rock 95 birthday bash. We're doing another Rock 95 wind sticker clinic, this time in Aurelia at the Brick. Drop in this afternoon between 4 and 6 p.m. We'll be putting Rock 95 wind stickers on the rear windows of people's cars or on the bumper, wherever you want us to put it, we'll put it. And then we'll give you a ballot for an extra bonus pair of Rock 95 birthday bash passes to be won. If you've already got a wind sticker, drop in, and they will give you a ballot just for displaying it proudly and get in for the Rock 95 birthday bash bonus passes. Okay, that goes this afternoon beginning at 4 o'clock at the Brick in Aurelia.
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0: 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Pretty decent day, sun, cloud, only 11 degrees though, 8 and some rain overnight tonight, then 11, some rain tomorrow, and a beautiful sunshine-filled weekend with 8 degrees Saturday and 14 Sunday. 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

0: Rock 95 with J.J. Wild, who was at the Rock 95 birthday bash just a few years ago and was excellent in concert, too. This year, you could be there. We've got that Rock 95 wind sticker clinic going on beginning at 4 o'clock at the Brick in Aurelia. Bonus opportunity to get in for birthday bash passes. And before 11 o'clock, I've got another pair on the way with the cue to call in minutes time.
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0: 95 Beaches in Tennessee, that's Cage the Elephant. In 30 Minutes of Rock, Tom Petty, Tragically Hip. Classic Bowie back there, too. And Cody knew it this morning when he got out of bed that he was going to get in for the Rock 95 birthday bash. That's what he said, and he did it. He was color number 9 a few minutes ago. More bash passes are ahead today, along with the band that just recently played the Queens in Barrie on the way. And the Eagles, too, from the west coast of North America, will be here as well.
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0: 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Rain tonight, though, 8 degrees. And tomorrow, cloudy and rain with 11. Then a nice sunny weekend with 8 and 16 degrees, respectfully. Respectively, 8 degrees. 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

0: Barry's Rock Station, Rock 95 with Rush. And Tom Sawyer right there. Guess what? KISS isn't done yet. That'll be an update of what they're doing. And one guy that we know who had a big band back in the 1970s is now going out on tour in 2027 alone. That's on the way in the lunch.
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3: Once upon a time, there were two neighbors. They'd lived beside each other forever. They traded things, helped each other out, shared the occasional beer. They were good neighbors. Then, one day, one neighbor woke up grumpy and announced,
4: "From now on, every deal is gonna cost you bigly."
3: The other neighbor paused. "Really?"
4: "Yep."
3: "Huh." 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And do you know what? It turns out we make some pretty great stuff ourselves. 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No shouting, no arguing, just a polite Canadian, "Thanks anyway. I think I'll buy mine over here."
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0: 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It's a couple minutes after 12 noon, and a Rock 95 news update is next. 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IronSkillet.ca from the Barrie 360 newsroom, Ian McLennan.
1: Good afternoon. Here's what Barrie's talking about. New survey results presented at a police services board meeting this morning indicate that local residents are 16% less likely to believe that police will respond quickly to calls for assistance than other communities with populations under 200,000. The Adventist poll gathered responses from nearly 600 Barrie residents, just 55% agreeing to the quick response question. However, strategic planner Dana Stott says, take the data with a grain of salt.
2: We have the majority of our calls that are lower priority, and therefore we would assume that the communication from the community would also be similar to those lower priority calls.
1: While specific call data was not outlined, the report confirms that most of the calls Barrie police receive are outside the most urgent classifications. Bumper cars on Stanley Street in Northeast Barrie. Police say they were alerted Sunday night about a series of collisions involving parked vehicles. Cops found a vehicle abandoned in the area of Highway 400 and Tiffin Street. Through vehicle and driver description, police located who they were looking for at the suspect's address. He allegedly blew two times the legal limit. 34-year-old from Barrie charged with impaired driving, failing to remain, and dangerous operation. SeatGeek is facing two more fines from the Ford government for violating its new ticket resale law. The first fine is for allegations of listing a ticket beyond the resale price limit, while the second is for failing to disclose the total price of the ticket when a seat was purchased. The fines for both total over $22,000. U.S. President Donald Trump has pulled the plug on plans by the Pentagon to live stream the firing squad execution of the man who shot and killed 13 people and wounded dozens of others at a Texas military base in 2009. The plan faced criticism from all parties. The shooter was left paralyzed from the waist down after being shot in the back by police and now uses a wheelchair. Execution scheduled for December the 3rd. Your tip could be today's top story. Text Barrie360 at 705-797-1111. At the ballpark this afternoon, Tampa Bay at Cleveland, ALCS tied at 1. Brewers can clinch the NLCS and punch their ticket to the World Series. If they win in Los Angeles tonight, they're up 3-0. Leafs home to the Sabres tonight. NBA preseason, Raptors and Pistons, NFL, Seattle and Denver, and well and Jackfish outfielder Dake Abe claiming the CBL's Rookie of the Year award. He had 40 stolen bases. Lots of gray, the forecast in 30.
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1: Cloudy and high to 11. Maybe some showers this evening. Steady rain overnight. Low 8 for tomorrow. Cloudy, windy, chance of showers and a high to 11. It's 8 in Barrie. For updates all day long, follow us on Blue Sky and X at Barrie360 and online at Barrie360.com.
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0: In 2023, this band revealed huge plans for a new virtual version of the band during their End of the Road concert in New York City. A Swedish company, Pop Host Entertainment, purchased everything related to this band for quite a bit of money, revealed by Gene Simmons of Kiss. And same company that launched ABBA's incredibly successful hologram show previously, Pop House has been hard at work with George Lucas's visual effects company Industrial Light and Magic to create a next-generation avatar-based experience for Kiss fans, and they say great surprises are planned for those avatar shows.

Right, 95 April Wine. Say hello in the legendary lunch. John Fogerty announced his first tour dates of 2027, mainly consisting of a run of dates that are going to include other people as well. He has confirmed that himself and Zach Bryan are going to be going out on tour in 2027. Look forward to that as he's out there to do his thing. A band from Toronto, named Toronto, on the way too on the legendary lunch next on Rock 95.

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11: Couple more songs that pose questions. It was in the second half of the 70s while Stevie Wonder asked, "Isn't she lovely?" Across the Atlantic in London, a rock star born David Ian Jackson, Joe, couldn't get his head around how there were pretty girls out walking with gorillas down his street. Simply meaning unattractive dudes and nothing more than that. The actual song title wasn't original. He'd heard it in a song by the British band The Damned. They'd heard it in a song by the American band The Shangri-Las, leader of the pack. One of the best things about the song in question is one of the best things about anything that Joe Jackson ever did, the bass playing of the great Graham Mabey. Out This One came the first time in October 78 as a single in the UK, and nobody really noticed. And then in North America as a single in the summer of 79, when it was all over the radio, pushing copies of Joe Jackson's debut album, Look Sharp, onto turntables everywhere. That song on the radio that begged the question, is she really going out with him?
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0: T.O. rolling down the highway. It was a suggestion, and we can thank Neil Young, who also grew up in Winnipeg with Randy Bachman, shared history with him, and Brave Belt's manager, Gary Bachman. Randy reached out to Fred Turner, and the rest of it became history. He joined Brave Belt, and then it became BTO on the legendary lunch on Rock 95. Good to have you here. It's Tim Weston. Rock 95 Birthday Bash passes are ahead with a cue to call. Listen in for those. From the Rock 95 Weather Center, mainly cloudy today at 11 degrees, 8 overnight tonight with a chance of some showers, and then we've got 11 on the forecast for tomorrow. Sadly, some rain tomorrow, but the good news is the weekend is wall-to-wall sunshine. Could be a little warmer, 8 degrees Saturday, 16 Sunday, so it looks like it's going to be fairly nice to finish. 9 right now in Barrie at Rock 95 with more lunch ahead.
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0: Roger Hodgson actually began touring at the age of 12 and helped co-find Supertramp, co-founded the band back in 1969. 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

0: guess that would be a joyful tear or two. Happy Cry, Blue Stones at a Windsor. 123, Tim Weston, Rock 95 Birthday Bash passes on the way in the next 60 minutes. Listen in for that cue to call. Coming your way real soon, there's a reboot of Miami Vice coming. Austin Butler and Michael B. Jordan are going to be starring. It's on the way. Theaters, though, in the theaters is where it's going to be. It's not a TV show. It's a movie, May 19th of 2028. They know the exact date it's going to hit the theaters.
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0: Right, 25, David Wilcox and Bad Apple, 138. A lot of elections going on all over the place in here and over in North America and the United States as well. There is an interesting one in a place called Johnsonville. There is a restaurant there that's running a political-style advertising campaign. I think it's brilliant. So the restaurant is saying, sausage for dinner in 2026. Better than the alternative, I'm sure. 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Hope that one wins. We have sun cloud and 11 degrees today. The rain starts tonight and goes all the way to tomorrow night. You're not going to like what I've got to tell you. Sorry in advance, but I'm just a messenger. 8 degrees and some showers overnight tonight. 11 degrees, some showers tomorrow. But overnight tomorrow night, where it dives down to minus one, that rain could change to a flurry. Yeah, I used it. 8 degrees and sunshine on Saturday, so those things that fall that are white from the sky, they will not last through Saturday, because Sunday is going to be even better. 16 degrees and sunshine. In fact, next week, mid-teens, sunshine beginning Saturday all the way through to midweek. So we like that. 8 degrees now in Barrie at Rock 95.
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4: I canceled the 4% stormwater tax, held city operation increases at zero, and prioritized roads and affordable housing. We cannot afford to lose that progress. I'm Alex Nuttall, and on October 26th, vote to keep Barry moving forward.
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0: Nickelback and Too Bad. They announced this past week of a major tour, and we will be beating the box office again this afternoon with tickets to go see them live in concert. The Everything Under the Sun Tour, Scotiabank Arena in Toronto, March 21st of next year. 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But Macaulay will have another pair later on today.
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2: The Aurelia Soldiers Memorial Hospital Foundation's Concert for Care, Friday, October 16th, happening at Casino Rama. It's the Trues with special guest Bleeker. It's going to be a good time. The 50-50, the Soldiers 50-50 does return for that evening. It is for a fantastic cause. Tickets, of course, are on sale right now. And joining us on the phone is Colin McDonald from the Trues to talk about it. Thanks for taking the time to be here, Colin. First off, how was your Thanksgiving?
3: Oh, it was really good.
2: Yeah?
3: It was low-key, but very nice.
2: Does the band ever consider doing anything like that? 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
1: Hello.
0: Hello, who are you?
1: This is John Skinner.
0: You're John Skinner?
1: Are you saying I'm number 9?
0: I haven't said that. Did I say that?
1: Well, are you alluding?
0: Alluding. No, I don't think I was alluding either. I just answered the phone, really. You're not used to calling people, are you?
1: Well, not used to getting through. I thought you guys had my number blocked.
0: Oh, you're not getting used to be getting through and winning.
1: No way.
0: Well, you did this time.
1: Oh, my gosh. Thank you so, so much.
0: Brother, you're in. You're coming to the Rock 95 birthday bash.
1: So fantastic. Oh, you just made my day. You guys make this region a better place to live.

0: Yeah, I don't want to go home tonight either, really. But I'm going to. Because that's where I sleep. 223, good to have you along. Tim Weston here. Congratulations. More people getting in for the Rock 95 birthday bash. Could be you this afternoon. We're going to be at the Brick in Orillia, putting Rock 95 wind stickers on the rear windows of people's cars. For every wind sticker we put on, we're going to give you a ballot to get in for the Rock 95 birthday bash draw that we're going to be doing this week with the Rock 95 morning crew. It goes from 4 to 6 in Orillia at the Brick. And you could go in and check out the Brick and see the $5,000 furniture shopping spree we're going to be giving away, the Brick in Orillia and Midland. So we are in Orillia this afternoon from 4 to 6. If you've already got a vehicle with a wind sticker on it, drive it by. They'll still give you a ballot.
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0: Third Eye Blind, Semi-Charmed Kind of Life, Barry's Rock Station, Rock 95, 236. It's a Thursday afternoon, short work week, and so there is little time left because we are under a month now to the Rock 95 birthday bash, and we got to get you in. Windsticker Clinic going on today, beginning 4 o'clock is the time at Aurelia the Brick. 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We've got mainly cloudy skies today and 11 degrees. Chance for showers overnight with 8. And then 11, pretty good day, but it's going to be rainy in 11. And then it gets really nice on the weekend. We've got sunshine, wall to wall of it, 8 degrees and 16 degrees for the 2 days. And then even warmer next week with sunshine. 10 now in Barry at Rock 95.
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0: Barry's Rock Station, Rock 95. Brian Adams, Cuts Like a Knife, and Highway Tune from Greta Van Fleet. McCulley's on the way after 3 o'clock. More chances to get in for the Rock 95 birthday bash. Didn't expect this cyber attack. You kind of expect, you know, those phony emails from the bank or from the post office, from wherever. And you expect cyber attacks to be hitting different institutions. But this one, hundreds of supermarket refrigerator systems in France. They were hacked this week. There were fires, spoiled food. Fridges were turned as high as 50 degrees to 122 Fahrenheit. Hackers reportedly able to remote trigger the defrosting features in markets across the country. So while France recovers from that, we will engage the next couple of days with rain and then sunshine on the weekend. And we will engage you later today at the Rock 95 Windsticker Clinic at Aurelia's The Brick. 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Or if you've already got a wind sticker on your vehicle, drop by with it and we'll give you that ballot then. That begins at 4, goes to 6 o'clock at the Brick in Aurelia this afternoon.
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Sheepdog's latest, bad for your health, plus Queen, Fat Bottom Girls at the gym. Don't tell Shane Gillis. Barry's Rock Station, Rock 95, 30 minutes commercial free continues. Less than an hour away from the Wind Sticker Clinic kicking off at the Brick in Orillia. Saw some folks are already lining up to get stickers on their ride and get in on the bonus bash passes. We've got birthday bash passes by being caller 9 coming up a couple of times this afternoon, including one before 4 o'clock. When you hear the cue to call, you'll call me at 721-ROCK. Here's Blondie.

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0: Hawaii's Rock Station, Rock 95, Noah Kahan's Great Divide. Wrapping up another 30-minute free ride, and here we are on another Thursday Drive Home Show. Good afternoon. I'm McCulley. As divided as we seem to be these days, thank you, social media and powers that be, at least there is less influence, supposedly, with the destruction of that Russian data center that saw thousands of Russian bot social media accounts and influencing trolls just go away, go silent. Less propaganda on our feeds is what they say. Another sign of unity this afternoon. Everyone seemed to come together to hate the idea of that execution being live streamed, and the American administration just announced, yeah, we're scrapping that idea. Live execution not happening. You know what else is unifying and bringing people together? That is rock and roll, and that is winning. We've got more tickets to Nickelback on the way this afternoon. When you hear a Nickelback song on this show, be caller 9, and we'll send you to their concert next year. We're also going to hook you up with Rock 95 birthday bash passes the old-fashioned way, to be caller 9. And some more fun on the way as well this afternoon. Keep the ears peeled. Brenna Devine, people are out together in traffic. How close together are they?
1: Good afternoon. A little bit of traffic already. Northbound Highway 404 as you travel 16th Avenue up towards Major McKenzie. Highway 400 southbound Shepherd down to the 401. A little bit of traffic on Highway 9 from the 8th concession heading west over towards Highway 27. And then you're pretty much good to go, except if you're traveling to the north of us through that construction area. Both directions on Highway 11 through Muskoka Road 13. Both directions through Kilworthy on Highway 11. It's all because of construction. 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I'm Brenda Devine. 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
3: August 15th, 1969, that's when it all began. Yazgur's Farm, Bethel, New York. It was day one of Woodstock. Culture shifting, legacy leaving, the monumental happening that defined a generation, really defined multiple generations, and the ripple effects are still felt today. Now, there wasn't a 50th anniversary Woodstock Festival. 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Place your bets. 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

0: 57 years ago, Crosby, Stills, Nash, and Young were there, and that is their version of the Joni Mitchell-written ode to the festival, Woodstocks, on the Canadian Showcase, brought to you by Napoleon Home Comfort, Rock 95. It's the Drive Home Show. I'm McCully. 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Title Quest. It's mixed martial arts, cage fights, back at Sadlin Arena, November 20th. Two championship fights. Patrick Connors from right here in Barrie, back in action. 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It's going to cloud over and rain tonight. A low of 9 or 10 is going to stay steady around this mark. Cloudy with a good chance of rain to kick off the weekend. Tomorrow, windy with a high 13, although the temperature will drop throughout the afternoon. And then sunny and 8 on Saturday. Sunny and 16 Sunday. 10 right now in Barrie. Let's find out what's happening in traffic. Brenna Devine.
1: Good afternoon. Traveling north of Barrie, you do have that delay as you make your way both directions to Muskoka Road 13 up in Severn Bridge. Mostly on the southbound side is the slower side. As you make your way through Barrie, you've got a nice drive. 26 and 90 are looking good. Looking at traffic coming out of Toronto, northbound 404 filling in Highway 7 to Major Mackenzie. A little bit of traffic approaching Aurora Road, northbound 404. Southbound slows approaching Finch to the DVP. Southbound 400 from just south of Finch down onto the 401 slows. And just a little bit of traffic between Highway 9 and Canal Road, northbound Highway 400. 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I'm Brenda Devine. More traffic in minutes on Rock 95.
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9: 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And it's easier to just say Barrie's Rock Station. 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

0: 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Are you ready for the cage MMA action back at Sadlin Arena November 20th? Title fight's happening this time at Fight Night Barry. 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A pair of freebies up for grabs by finding out your fighter nickname. Who's this?
1: This is Brent.
0: Brent, where are you calling from?
1: I'm calling from Barry.
0: And what's your last name, Brent?
1: Martin.
0: All right. Are you a big mixed martial arts fan, Brent?
1: I like watching it. I don't like the beating, though. I wouldn't want to take the beating those guys take.
0: But let's pretend you are a fighter for just a moment, okay? I am going to bestow upon you your fighter nickname.
1: Sounds fair.
0: And I'm going to switch it up with you, not just the traditional nickname between your two names, but a play on MMA and your name. Brent Martin would be Brent the Mixed Martin Artist.
1: And four.
0: Luckily, you don't have to get in the cage, but you'll be beside it. You got two free tickets to Fight Night Barry.
1: Thank you.
0: Who are you taking with you?
1: I'll probably hook up with a neighbor.
0: As long as hook up means take them and not the other way. And by other way, I mean fight them. We'll have another pair tomorrow afternoon. Right now, traffic for the original Oil Tech, 9 Gowan Street, Barrie. Brenda Devine.
2: Good afternoon. Traffic filling in Highway 404 from Highway 7 as you make your way north up through Major McKenzie. And then a little bit of traffic north of there as you approach Aurora Road. Southbound slows Finch down onto the Don Valley Parkway. Southbound 400 from just south of Finch down to the 401. Seeing heavy traffic through there. And I did see a little bit of traffic as well as you make your way from approaching Highway 9 up through Canal Road. That's northbound Highway 400. Filling in a little bit on Highway 27 up through Kirby Road. Southbound 50 down to Major McKenzie. A little bit of traffic down through there. And I did see a little bit slow as you make your way through Highway 27 and Highway 89 in Cookstown, mostly westbound on Highway 89. Of course, you've got that ongoing construction between the 5th Side Road and the Highway 400 on Highway 89 as well. You're good through Barrie and to the north of us, except as you make your way through Muskoka Road 13 southbound with that ongoing construction from around Rainbow Circle, a little bit through Kilworthy as well. 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

0: Good afternoon, McCullough. We do have some traffic northbound Highway 404 from just north of Finch right up through Major McKenzie. Southbound approaching Finch down onto the Don Valley Parkway. Southbound 400 approaching Shepherd to the 401. Northbound side 7 up through Langstaff. And then Highway 9 is making way up through Canal Road. Already heavy southbound 50 from just south of Nashville Road right through Major McKenzie. I did see some slow traffic on Highway 89 just as you make your way heading over towards Highway 27 in Cookstown from just past the 5th Side Road. And then you've got a little bit of traffic here in Barrie forming northbound 400, ESSA up towards Dunlop. Ongoing construction delay on Highway 11 southbound from Rainbow Circle down through Muskoka Road 13. And I did see some slow traffic on Highway 12 from Memorial over towards Highway 11. 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I'm Brenda Devine. More traffic in minutes on Rock 95.
1: Thank you, Brenda. We've got the Wind Sticker Clinic underway at the Brick in Orillia, and we'll be finding a caller 9 for bash passes coming up in the next 20 minutes. It's 4 o'clock and time for Barrie 360 News. Good afternoon, Ian McLennan.
2: Good afternoon. Here's what Barrie's talking about. A survey suggests Barrie residents are less confident in police response times than people in comparable Canadian communities. The Advanced Policing and Public Safety Survey presented at today's Barrie Police Services Board meeting found 55% of respondents believe the city force does respond quickly to calls for help, compared with 71% in similar sized municipalities. The author of the survey says next year's report will include a question as to why residents feel that way about response times. The report found that most calls Barrie police respond to are not considered urgent. Police are seeking surveillance footage after a series of failed to remain collisions involving parked vehicles in Barrie happened around 10:15 Sunday night on Stanley Street in the northeast part of the city. Cops found an abandoned vehicle near Highway 400 and Tiffin Street. They located a man matching the driver's description at an address and took him into custody. Police now allege he blew two times over the legal limit. He was charged with impaired driving, dangerous operation, and failed to remain. A 21-year-old Barrie man has been charged following a months-long investigation into child sexual abuse and exploitation material. Police say they began a probe into reports of the material being distributed through X and Discord. Officials searched a Barrie home in June and seized several computers. Police say a forensic examination allegedly uncovered hundreds of files. After 37 years in policing, all of it with South Simcoe, Police Chief John Van Dyke is preparing to call it a career. Van Dyke will retire in January 2027. His last day at the helm will be December 22nd. Your tip could be today's top story. Text Barrie360 at 705-797-1111. Baseball playoffs, American League Championship Series, Cleveland beat Tampa Bay 3-2 this afternoon. Guardians up 2-1. Milwaukee Brewers looking for their second World Series appearance in franchise history, and they can do it with a win in Los Angeles tonight. The Brewers lead the NLCS 3-0. The Leafs are playing tonight at home. They face off against the Sabres. Gray with showers and then maybe some flurries. The forecast in 30.
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2: Cloudy with periods of rain starting this evening, continuing overnight, steady at 9. Tomorrow, cloudy, some showers. Wind gusts to 70K by late afternoon, high 13. Temperature falling to 8 in the afternoon. And those showers will change to flurries overnight tomorrow and continuing windy. It is 10 in Barrie. For updates all day long, follow us on Blue Sky and X at Barrie360 and online at Barrie360.com.
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1: Ozzy, no more tears on Barry's Rock Station, Rock 95. The Wind Sticker Clinic is underway. Brian and MJ from the morning crew are spanking your cars in Orillia with fresh stickers. Brian, how many cars were already there before you got there?
2: There's been like 5 cars that beat me, apparently, according to our street team.
1: They were lining up early.
2: So we're getting in and out of here nice and quick. It's a drive-through setup. We're at the Brick in Orillia, and we're going to be here till 6 o'clock. We have our Wind Sticker Clinic going on. Pull up whatever vehicle you have. If it's a work vehicle and that's all you got right now, that's fine. We've had a couple work vehicles cruise through already. We'll put a sticker on the back. You'll get a ballot, and we are going to be drawing 2 people's names to join us at the biggest party of the year.
1: It's on till 6, Brick in Orillia. Bonus bash passes, but how about the old-fashioned way?
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0: 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Turn up the radio. It's Autograph, plus Led Zeppelin, Over the Hills and Far Away. We had Ozzy, No More Tears. Never realized, until I heard them so close together, how Autograph and Ozzy kind of sound similar with the way they begin. Kind of, sort of. I mean, that was Autograph, and then you've got Ozzy. Maybe it's just my ear, but there seemed to be a similar beat. The Rock 95's Win Sticker Clinic is on in Orillia at the Brick till 6 o'clock. You can get a fresh new sticker slapped on your ride and enter to win the bonus Birthday Bash passes, but you did hear the cue to call for the old-fashioned way to get into our giant party, Saddleton Arena, November 13th. $100,000 in prizes, the triple bill on the Happy Dad's stage. And you, who's this?
1: Debbie.
0: Debbie who?
1: Debbie Ferris.
0: What's your nickname, Debbie?
1: What's my nickname? I don't have one.
0: You do now.
1: Oh, do I?
0: Caller 9.
1: Oh, the sweet God. I've been trying for so long. Oh, my God, I can't even believe it. I'm shocked.
0: Take a deep breath in, Debbie.
1: Oh, I need one.
0: Let's do it together. In. Out.
1: Oh, I'm going to need more than a few of them.
0: Well, you got a lot of time between now and November 13th to catch your breath. You're going to the Birthday Bash.
1: I am more than thrilled. Thank you very much.
0: We've got another chance to be caller 9 coming up. Keep your ears open. Let's find out what's happening in traffic. Here's Brenda Devine.
2: Hey there, McCauley. Serious collision here in Barrie on the southbound side of Highway 400, just past Bayfield. It's jammed up as you make your way from Duckworth down through there. If you want to update me, 1-844 road jam. I'm seeing heavy traffic on Bayfield as well. Anywhere between Livingston as you make your way right through to Grove, basically down past Grove, almost to Wellington. Also, I did see a collision on Mapleview between Bayview and the northbound 400. It's causing a delay as you travel through there. And then to the north of us as well, you've got Highway 11 southbound through Kilworthy, and then south of there from Rainbow Circle down through Severn Bridge, southbound Highway 11, construction delay continues. Heading out of Toronto, northbound Highway 404, I'm seeing it slow from Steeles up to almost Major Mackenzie, Highway 400 approaching Finch at as you make your way up to north of Rutherford, and Highway 9 now from West Canal Bank Road right through Highway 27 as you make your way westbound through Schaumburg. 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

That is for everybody fantasizing about the historic $90 million jackpot in Lotto Max tomorrow. Fleetwood Mac's Dreams on Rock 95. Just how much have you fantasized about it? I want to know, how much thought have you put into what you would do once you heard the news you won? How do you tell your spouse you won $90 million? Do you just call them immediately and scream? Or have you fantasized about an elaborate way to share the news of winning the lottery? Tell me how you tell your partner you're rich. 721 Rock. Here's Bon Jovi, Wanted Dead or Alive.

0: I was fantasizing, and I want to know how you'd break the news. How much thought would you put into telling your partner, we just changed our lives? Nancy says that she'd stretch it over a few days. She texted to say, I'd start with multiple Amazon packages daily, then I'd buy a trip, concerts, on the credit card. I would take the yelling that would happen at first, and on the last day, I'd have a Purolator letter delivered and have him open it with the news inside. I like that. That's a lot of thought. Rock 95, who's this?
1: Macaulay, it's Andrew.
0: Andrew, what do you got for me?
1: I would 1,000% tell her that the whole crew from Rock 95, because you guys have been so good to me, are going to a far-off land for like a month.
0: That's an interesting way to tell your partner you've won $90 million by saying, the guys from the radio station are getting hooked up.
1: Yeah, but not you. We'll be back.
0: Well, good luck with that. You might be having to give away half right off the bat.
1: Thanks, buddy.
0: 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Some water in the air tonight. Rain and a low of 9 overnight. Cloudy with a good chance of rain tomorrow. Windy and a high 13, although the temperature will drop later in the afternoon. Sunshine for the weekend. Saturday, 8 degrees. Sunday, double that, 16. It's 10 right now in Barrie. Traffic for Cobb's Bread, Big Bay Point Road in Barrie. Here's Brenda Devine.
2: Hayden McCulley, is absolutely jam solid as you make your way on that southbound side of Highway 400 from just south of the merge. It looks like we've got a couple of collisions. The original one was just past Bayfield, a three-vehicle crash with multiple lanes blocked. But I'm also seeing another one just south of Duckworth. If you want to update me, 1-844 road jam. There was a collision also on Mapleview by Bayview. It looks like it's still slow through there. It looks like the crash is clear, but there's one as you make your way just west of Huronia on Mapleview as well. That's causing slow traffic through there. If you're traveling out of the Toronto area, northbound Highway 404, volume forming steels right up through Major McKenzie, Highway 400, Finch as you make your way up through Canada's Wonderland, and then approaching Highway 9, traveling up through Canal Road. 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I'm Brenda Devine. More traffic in minutes on Rock 95.
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0: Barry's Rock Station, Rock 95, Arkell's Years in the Making, plus the Revivalists. I love that new song, Heartstop. It's the drive home with McCulley, a heart-stopping historic lottery jackpot tomorrow with the $90 million Lotomax, 90 $100,000 draws, plus 14 max million draws. How do you tell your partner you've won the lottery if you hit big? Right away? Or would you do an elaborate scheme? Alexis from Cobb's Bread texted to say that I would pay everything we owe off. I would book the surgery that our cat needs and pay it in full. And then I would show him the receipts and explain we won after. What's your plan?
1: So if you're happily married, you book a trip to Hawaii. And when you're sitting on the beach drinking rum out of a coconut, you break the good news to her.
0: Get used to this, honey, because we ain't going back.
1: Where there's no return. And if you're not happily married, you send a postcard with no return address and break the news to her that way.
0: Yeah, you might have to end up giving half the $90 million. That's
1: why there's no return address.
0: It seems like there's a lot of folks that are not the happiest of married. I got several texts saying it would either be divorce papers or five words, honey, I need a divorce. Wow. I guess $45 million is still pretty good. Traffic for Jeff Walters Jewelers. Make the moment more memorable. Here's Brenda.
2: Hi there, McCulley. We do have heavy traffic here in Barrie, southbound 400 from the merge as you make your way down to just south of Bayfield. We had the earlier collision just past Bayfield with a multi-vehicle crash with lanes blocked. Another one as well right now between Duckworth and St. Vincent, and possibly another one on the ramp. If you want to update me, 1-844 road jam, but it is just jam solid on that southbound 400 as you make your way through Bayfield. Northbound side slow as well as you make your way approaching Bayfield, and Bayfield itself from just past Livingston right through Grove Street, all heavy through that area. Just seems slow traffic as well to the north of us on Highway 12, Memorial over towards Highway 11, and then you've got that construction delay southbound 11 through Kilworthy and south of there from Rainbow Circle, traveling down through Muskoka Road 13, all because of construction through there. I'm Brenda Devine. More traffic in minutes on Rock 95.
3: 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He got down on one knee, and he asked.
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8: 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And the neighbor to the north realized something they probably should have remembered all along. 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

0: The Rock 95 Wind Sticker Clinic continues at the Brick. We've got bash passes the old-fashioned way, and we've got tickets to Nickelback. Keep listening for a Nickelback song after 5. Brenda Devine, what's happening in traffic?
1: Good afternoon. It's just jam solid. Southbound Highway 400, 3 separate collisions, one of them just south of the merge, another one right around Duckworth, as well as around Bayfield. We've got a number of lanes blocked. It is just jammed from the merge as you make your way on the 400, as well as Highway 11, down through Bayfield, and then on the northbound side, it's heavy as well from Essa as you make your way up through Bayfield. Bayfield itself from Livingston over towards Grove Street is jammed solid. And then, of course, you've got that Highway 11 southbound from Rainbow Circle down through Severn Bridge with ongoing construction jammed through there. Traveling out of Toronto, northbound Highway 404, it's slow from Steeles up to Major McKenzie, Bloomington up to north of it, Highway 400 from Shepherd up to just past Rutherford through Highway 9, and westbound Highway 9 from the 8th concession through Highway 27. 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More traffic in minutes on Rock 95.
0: It's quitting time, and it's time for Barrie 360 News, brought to you by GD Coats, the original used car superstore, 425 Dunlop Street West in Barrie. Here's Ian McLennan.
2: Here's what Barrie's talking about. Data presented to the Barrie Police Service Board indicates that Barrie residents are 16% less likely than those in similar-sized Canadian communities to think their police respond to calls for service quickly. However, only 3 other police services in Ontario were part of the survey. Chief Rich Johnston says that separate data is expected regarding call data province-wide, and that could paint a clearer and better picture.
3: These are perceptions, and we don't challenge people's perceptions. That's how they feel, and that's how they see it. But when you look at it across the province, there may be slower response times by other organizations, but people feel better about that.
2: The survey got responses from 562 Barrie residents. Impaired driving and other charges laid against a 33-year-old Barrie man after police say several parked vehicles were struck on Sunday night. Happened on Stanley Street. Police say they found an abandoned vehicle near Highway 400 in Tiffin Street. They say the registered owner was identified through description of the driver and vehicle. Police went to a residence and arrested a suspect. He allegedly blew 2 times over the legal limit. A 21-year-old Barrie man has been charged with accessing, distributing, and possession of child sexual abuse and exploitation material. Barrie cops say their investigation looked into the distribution of such material via X and Discord. Search warrant was executed at a Barrie home in June. Several computer devices were seized, and police allege hundreds of images of child sexual abuse and child exploitation material was discovered. Suspect was arrested this week. OPP say a person has been charged with arson in connection with a blaze at the Villa Nova Motel on Mosley Street in Wasaga Beach back on March 9th. The fire erupted just before midnight. None of the occupants were injured. 58-year-old Wasaga Beach resident also charged with disregard for human life and failing to comply with an undertaking. John Van Dyke is retiring as police chief in South Simcoe. Last day at the helm will be December 22nd, though his retirement doesn't officially kick in until the following month. Van Dyke has been in policing for 37 years, a member of the South Simcoe Police Service since its formation back in 1997. Leafs are playing tonight. They're home against the Sabres. Baseball playoffs, ALCS. Cleveland up 2-1, beat Tampa Bay 3-2 this afternoon. Tonight in the NLCS, the Brewers and Los Angeles, a win by Milwaukee. They're off to the World Series. NFL, Seattle and Denver, NBA preseason, Raptors and the Pistons. Could see some showers, maybe some flurries, the forecast in 30.
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2: Cloudy with periods of rain starting this evening, continuing overnight. Steady at 9. Tomorrow, cloudy, some showers. Wind gusts to 70K by late afternoon, high 13. Temperature falling to 8 in the afternoon. And those showers will change to flurries overnight tomorrow and continuing windy. 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For updates all day long, follow us on Blue Sky and X at Barrie 360 and online at Barrie360.com.
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0: Your Quitting Time song of the day for Paul Sadlin Motors, 550 Bayfield Street in Barrie. Led Zeppelin Rock and Roll. It's the drive home with McCully. 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
1: We are over here at the Brick in Orillia doing another Win Sticker Clinic. 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But you got to get the sticker first. So come on here to the Brick in Orillia. 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It is a drive-through. You don't even have to get out of your vehicle. Fill out a ballot. We'll put that bumper sticker on, and it's a nice, easy way to kind of get on your way to get into the Rock 95 birthday bash.
0: 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The Wild High, still holding on. Rock 95. I'm living.

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2: Well played, Brian. 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
3: 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We are at the Brick.
2: Okay. You know the rules. Hold on. Let's make it official. Your 10 seconds starts now.
3: We have a drive-through wind sticker clinic set up. So bring your vehicle, whatever it is. We've had all sorts of things happen. We also had somebody run out of gas, and we also had somebody who had jerry cans in the back who helped them out. So
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2: Yeah, we do not discriminate. We cut off everybody after 10 seconds, even our own. The wind sticker clinic continues till 6 at the Brick at Aurelia. Let's check in with Brenda Devine to see how your route there is looking.
5: Good afternoon, McCulley. It is still jam solid as you make your way southbound 400 through Barrie from the merge right down to Dunlop. We do have some movement, so that's definitely good news, but you're still going to find a heavy go. There was a collision right around Duckworth. Another one still there off to the side on Bayfield. Also, I'm seeing heavy traffic on 93. That's Penetang Machine Road, southbound from Highway 11, right down towards Georgian Drive. I also did see a collision on Cundles by Lions Gate in that area, as well as on Dunlop heading eastbound as you approach Ann Street. It was slow traveling down through there as well. If you are traveling to the north of us, heading southbound Highway 11 through that construction area through Muskoka Road 13, that's a slow spot. And then heading out of Toronto, pretty typical northbound 404 from Steeles to Major McKenzie, northbound 400 from Shepherd up to just past Langstaff and Rutherford. And then you're good to go north of there. Says Tooth McKenzie, northbound 400 from Shepherd up to just past Langstaff and Rutherford. And then you're good to go north of there. Says 2017, Double R Electrical has serve Simcoe County with a professional team of licensed electricians for commercial, residential, and industrial. 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

My 12-year-old daughter's new favorite band, Weezer, Say It Ain't So, plus Bad Child, High Ground, a Barry's Rock Station, Rock 95. The Windsticker Clinic at the Brick and Barry, not the only chance this week at bonus birthday bash passes, where you need to be in 48 hours. I'll tell you after Nazareth, this flight tonight, Rock 95.

0: Calgary's Rock Station, Rock 95. Your Thursday drive home, cutting into the weekend. Well, it's been a short work week, and tomorrow will mark the kickoff to the weekend officially, and it's a busy one, including another chance at bonus birthday bash passes. If you didn't make it to the Windsticker Clinic in Orillia today, perhaps joining Craig Ross live on location Saturday at Kersplash. 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From the Rock 95 Weather Center, expect some rain tonight, down to 9, staying around where we're at right now. Then tomorrow, cloudy with a good chance of rain. Windy, a high 13, although the temperature will drop a bit later in the afternoon tomorrow. Sunny and 8 on Saturday, sunny and 16 Sunday. It's 10 right now in Barrie. Let's check in with Brenda Devine for traffic.
1: Hi there, McCauley. Starting to move on that southbound 400, so it is improving, but still a lot heavier than normal as you make your way approaching Duckworth down through Dunlop, and now that traffic, of course, moving southbound, so it's going to be a little bit heavier than normal. There's still that collision, it looks like, off to the side of Bayfield, and still heavy on Bayfield from just past Livingston over towards Grove. Improving on 93, but a slight delay as you make your way southbound down through Georgian Drive. If you're traveling north of us, you've got a nice drive. You do have southbound Highway 11 from Rainbow Circle right down through Muskoka Road 13. Ongoing construction delay through there. And then, of course, northbound 404 heading out of Toronto from Steeles to Major McKenzie, and northbound 400 from Shepherd as you make your way up to north of Rutherford. Continue to be slow as well. 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I'm Brenda Devine. 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

0: Barry's Rock Station, Rock 95, Tragically Hip, So Hard Done By. Before that, Photograph from that other Canadian band who will be on tour at Scotiabank Arena in Toronto, March 21st, the Everything Under the Sun Tour. Tickets go on sale tomorrow morning, 10 a.m., but beating the box office is one of our favorite activities. Who's this?
1: Sam.
0: Sam, what's going on?
1: Nothing much. How you doing?
0: I'm doing okay. What can I do for you?
1: I'm hearing Nickelback on the radio.
0: Have you taken your meds today, Sam?
1: No, not yet.
0: That's why you're hearing things.
1: All right, thanks, buddy.
0: Hey, wait a second. That is Nickelback. I didn't take my meds today.
1: Well, then that's good news.
0: You're caller 9, Sam.
1: All right, right on, man.
0: You're going to see Nickelback live at Scotiabank Arena next year.
1: All right, awesome. Thanks.
0: Sam was ready just to hang up and accept it. I love that. We'll do it again tomorrow. 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
2: Good afternoon, McCauley. We'll start to the north of us as you make your way south of Kilworthy with this ongoing construction delay from Rainbow Circle down to Muskoka Road 13. Then a nice drive all the way down into Barrie through the merge as you make your way onto Highway 400. Then slows down because of those earlier collisions. Still some volume from Bayfield as you make your way down towards Dunlop, but much better traveling through that area right now. And then as you make your way south down and towards Toronto, it does bunch up from Sheppard down to the 401 northbound on the 400. From just north of the 401 up to just north of Rutherford. Highway 404, it slows southbound from Steeles down to the Don Valley Parkway, just jammed. And then northbound side from Steeles up towards Major McKenzie as well. Debt doesn't have to be a dead end. 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I'm Brenda Devine. More traffic in minutes on Rock 95.
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0: Coming to Bad for Six, another chance at winning Rock 95 Birthday Bash passes right now. Brenda, what's up in traffic?
1: Good evening. Much better now as you make your way through Barrie. Still seeing this vehicle off to the side of Bayfield, but the drive is nice, both north and southbound. If you are traveling anywhere north of Barrie, you do have that construction delay. Southbound Highway 11 from Rainbow Circle as you travel down through Muskoka Road 13. Heading on the northbound 404, heading out of Toronto, you do have volume from Steeles up through Major McKenzie. Southbound, a heavy go from the 407 right onto the Don Valley Parkway. Northbound 400 slows from just north of the 401 as you make your way up through Rutherford, and I did see some construction traffic southbound Highway 400, south of Highway 89 from Line 13 down towards the 11th line. Evergreen sodding to site grading to removal of your old turf to installation and hydro seeding of your new lawn. 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They're laying down the lawn. I'm Brenda Devine. More traffic in minutes on Rock 95.
0: Just after 6 o'clock, time once again for Barrie 360 News. Good evening, Ian McLennan.
2: Good evening. Here's what Barrie's talking about. A survey has found 55% of Barrie respondents agreed or strongly agreed that their police service responds quickly to calls. That's compared to 71% of people in similar-sized Canadian communities. The survey was presented at the Barrie Police Service Board meeting today. Strategic planner Dana Scott said most calls for service to Barrie Police do not fall under the category of urgent. And Scott said a follow-up question in next year's survey will ask why residents feel the way they do about police response times. The survey included responses from 592 Barrie residents. Police are seeking surveillance footage after a series of failed to remain collisions involving parked vehicles in Barrie happened around 10:15 Sunday night on Stanley Street. Police found an abandoned vehicle near Highway 400 and Tiffin Street. They located a man matching the driver's description at an address and took him into custody. Police allege he blew two times over the legal limit. Among the charges, impaired driving. A 21-year-old Barrie man has been charged following a months-long investigation into child sexual abuse and exploitation material. City cops say they began investigating reports of the material being distributed through X and Discord. Officials searched a Barrie home in June and seized several computers. Police say a forensic audit allegedly uncovered hundreds of files. South Simcoe Police Chief John Van Dyke will be retiring in January, though his last day in the office will be December 22nd. Van Dyke has had a 37-year police career and was with South Simcoe Police when it was formed back in 1997. The Ontario government is investing $25 million to fund 987 additional spots at Georgian College, with most of the expansion going into health programs. Students will be able to enroll in some of the extra spots as early as this fall. Your tip could be today's top story. Text Barrie360 at 705-797-1111. The Leafs are playing tonight. They're home against the Buffalo Sabres. At the ballpark, the Cleveland Guardians beat Tampa Bay 3-2. They lead the ALCS 2-1. In the NLCS, Milwaukee Brewers up 3-0 are in Los Angeles. NFL, Seattle at Denver, NBA preseason. It's the Raptors and Pistons. It's rain overnight, maybe some snow tomorrow night. The forecast in 30.
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2: Periods of rain starting this evening and continuing overnight, steady around 9. Cloudy, some showers tomorrow. Wind picks up by late afternoon. Gusts to 70K, 13 for a high. Temp falls to 8 in the afternoon. And by tomorrow night, could see some snow flurries. It's 10 in Barrie. For updates all day long, follow us on Blue Sky and X at Barrie360 and online at Barrie360.com.
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0: Barry's Rock Station, Rock 95, Window from Foo Fighters, plus Talks, Runaway to Mars, and AC/DC Thunderstruck. Good evening, I'm McCulley. Thank you to those that lined up and got those Rock 95 stickers spanked on their vehicle. Good luck getting those bonus birthday bash passes. Live on location at The Brick in Orillia. Another bonus bash pass opportunity is this Saturday with Craig Ross on location at Kersplash. You'll be in on the big party November 13th. The triple bill on the Happy Dad stage, Big Sugar, Trans Canada Highwaymen, and the Wild High. We had another opportunity to get in the old-fashioned way. Who's this? Hello, Rock 95. Who's this?
1: Karen.
0: Karen. Uh-oh.
1: Please.
0: What did I do wrong, Karen?
1: Nothing.
0: Tell me what I did right, Karen.
1: Yeah, I'm caller 9.
0: Yeah, technically you did something very right. You are caller 9.
1: Woo-hoo.
0: You're going to the Rock 95 birthday bash.
1: Thank you.
0: And there'll be a lot of managers there from Rock 95 you can talk to.
1: All right.
0: Want to give a shout out to Christian who texted us. If you missed the story from Brian, somebody ran out of gas while they were at the Wind Sticker Clinic for those bonus bash passes. And Christian texted to say thank you to Brian, MJ, and the street team. And thank you to the guy that had his gas jerry cans on him and helped Christian get on his way. Very lucky day for you, Christian. Maybe they'll be calling your name tomorrow. The draw for those bonus bash passes tomorrow morning with the morning crew. Let's find out what's happening right now in traffic. Here's Brenda.
2: Good evening. Traffic is slow on the southbound 404 from Highway 407 right down the Don Valley Parkway. Northbound traffic 407 up through Major McKenzie. Northbound 400 heavy and slow from just north of the 401 as you make your way up to north of Rutherford. Really jamming up southbound 50 from just south of Nashville Road as you travel through Major McKenzie. And then you're good to go. Not seeing any delays through Barrie. East and westbound 26 and 90 are good. 27 looks good. If you are traveling southbound 11 down into Severn Bridge, you do have that construction delay through there. Debt doesn't have to be a dead end. 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I'm Brenda Devine. 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

The Lazy's Too Tough to Die and Bob Seger Turn the Page. Barry's Rock Station, Rock 95. For anyone who's, even though it's a short work week, feeling it was a long week, up next we'll take a break and look at what's trending. I'm doing the scrolling so you don't have to. 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

0: I'm doing the scrolling so you don't have to. A look at what's trending on this Thursday afternoon. Common sense can prevail sometimes south of the border. They've nixed the idea of live streaming that public execution of the terrorist from, I think it was Fort Worth, whatever the case may be. They've changed their minds. There was such a unified across the aisle backlash. They're like, yeah, we're not going to do that. But there is fighting between some rock and roll heavyweights, a war of words now brewing between Metallica's James Hetfield and Roger Waters. On the heels of the pop singing fiasco of concerts being canceled because of Palestinian views, James Hetfield at the Sphere said, "We're not going to preach politics, we're just about the music." Metallica fans immediately pointing out that "And Justice for All" and so many songs do speak about politics. Roger Waters saying James Hetfield is a nobody and called him the P word for not having a spine. And people are making all sorts of comments on socials depending on which side of the argument you're on. That argument continues. Hey, do you want some free Halloween decoration for your private parts? Glow-in-the-dark condoms are available from the Simcoe Muskoka District Health Unit at all their locations, including in Barrie, Collingwood, and all the round. Up until October 30th, you can get glow-in-the-dark safe sex tools and do with that what you will. Whether it's a decoration or you just want to play a little glow-in-the-dark peekaboo. Here's Brenna Devine with traffic.
1: Good evening, McCulley. We do some slow traffic still on that southbound 404 from just past Steeles right down to the Don Valley Parkway. Some light volume still on the northbound side from Highway 7 up through Major McKenzie.

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0: Crosby, Stills, Nash & Young, Ohio. Today marked the anniversary of day one of Woodstock, where Crosby, Stills, Nash & Young did perform live August 15th, 1969. Curry was in there as well. It's the Drive Home Show on Rock 95, making way for Rachel to take over. She's got 30 minutes commercial-free, kicking off with Ozzy next, and she has more Rock 95 birthday bash passes. Thanks so much for hanging out. Let's check in with Brendan Devine one more time.
1: Good evening. Just a couple of slow spots. They would be southbound Highway 404 from just south of Steeles onto the Don Valley Parkway. A little bit on the northbound side from 16th Avenue up towards Major McKenzie. Northbound 400 from Finch on and off up towards Rutherford and Langstaff. And then you're clear, not seeing any delays through Barrie. If you are traveling north of Barrie, there's just a little bit of a delay. Southbound Highway 11 as you make your way approaching Muskoka Road 13 construction delay. I'm Brenda Devine for traffic updates all day long. Follow us on X or Blue Sky at Barrie 360 Alerts.
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3: The Aurelia Soldiers Memorial Hospital Foundation's Concert for Care, Friday, October 16th, happening at Casino Rama. It's the Trues with special guest Bleeker. It's going to be a good time. The 50-50, the Soldiers 50-50 does return for that evening. It is for a fantastic cause. Tickets, of course, are on sale right now. And joining us on the phone is Colin McDonald from the Trues to talk about it. Thanks for taking the time to be here, Colin. First off, how was your Thanksgiving?
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0: on 3011. So I yelled and screamed and telling him why.
1: Pink Floyd Money. It's Rock 95. Don't give you a chance to join us for the Rock 95 birthday bash. Maybe win that $20,000 check before 8 o'clock. In fact, after Theory of a Dead Man's Make Up Your Mind, be your first chance with me this evening to win your way into the biggest birthday party here in Barrie. Right now, 3 days grace. Don't want to go home tonight. It's on Rock 95.

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1: Hey, to go to the driving range in the middle of the winter, well, middle of January in Toronto, you want to go? Well, the opportunity is coming to Rogers. We'll tell you more after the Black Keys. You got to lose us on Rock 95.

0: The Black Keys, it's You Got to Lose on Rock 95. And for those who are the diehard golfers, Rogers Center might be your jam coming up in January because they've teamed up with Michelob Ultra. And there's going to be a 9-hole game throughout Rogers Center. And it's only for 2 days in January. There's a waiting list that opens up on October 28th. This looks like the ultimate bro experience for that one guy who loves golfing so much he wears shorts year-round in hopes of an early season. Now, here's the thing. Of course, there is a wait list for golfing in the Rogers Center in the middle of January. So if this sounds like something that you and your buddies need to get together and do, I would suggest you start doing some Googling yesterday.
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0: A few shows coming to Central Ontario on top of the Rock 95 birthday bash for you to check out, including October 16th, the Trues and Bleeker at Casinorama in support of Aurelia Soldiers Memorial Hospital. 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
4: 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Plus the most exciting fighters from throughout Canada and North America. Are you ready for the cage? Get your tickets today at fightnightbarrie.ca.
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0: It's the Arkells Leather Jacket on Barry's Rock Station. It's Rock 95. Hey, it's Rachel. Billy Joel around the corner. And Billy Joel actually having to make a hard decision and selling a good part of his motorcycle collection. A few reasons. One saying, well, I have over 100 motorcycles. I can only ride one at a time. I'm over 70 years old. I don't want to die as a bug on a windshield. But also the fact that his neurological diagnosis does make driving and, in turn, motorcycle riding a little bit difficult. So Good & Christie's having that auction, over 70 motorcycles up for sale. And one they keep on bringing up, which I think is going to be like the money piece, is a 1978 Triumph Bonneville T140. It is absolutely beautiful. So Billy Joel having to make that hard decision. And got Only the Good Die Young. And after that, Theory of a Dead Man, your next chance to be caller number 9 for the Rock 95 Birthday Bash.
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0: Mind is on Rock 95. When it comes to the Sadlin Arena on Friday, November 13th, that Happy Dad stage, of course, Big Sugar, Trans Canada Highwaymen, the Wild High on the Happy Dad stage. Going to be an absolutely great show. Great time to be had. Or maybe you're in it for the $100,000 worth of trips and prizes we're giving away that night. But here's your chance to join us.
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0: Eagles, The Long Run, it's Rock 95. And the birthday bash coming up on Friday, November 13th. $100,000 in trips and prizes were given away. And not gonna lie, caller number 8, they gave me nothing, just a click. So please, does caller 9 give me something? We're so excited to have you on Friday, November 13th. You're seeing Big Sugar on that Happy Dad stage, and we might even send you to the Caribbean.
1: That would be amazing.
0: Hey, that all-inclusive trip from Duluth Marine and Power Sports, another chance to be caller number 9 coming on up before 10 o'clock. And if you weren't really at that sticker clinic today, got a sticker on your car, you're going to be finding out tomorrow morning. If you've also won your way into the Rock 95 birthday bash, right now it's the Goo Goo Dolls' Iris on Rock 95.